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buna yiyecek.

0: And so it is, in a brand new day. It's a Friday. Yay! Can you imagine making it safely, making it all in one piece? What a blessing that is. Come on in. Certainly the doors are open, the fire's lit, just enough to keep your soul warm. Rain across the province, certainly so. So if you are on the roads, keep it slow, ease up on the fuel, and make sure that you get to where you need to get. Right? 8 minutes after three, it's Quantum Time, the Friday edition, the 18th of September. Unbelievable. So another week bites the dust, and what a joy it is to hear those words, isn't it? The week has ended, and the weekend has just about begun to ring its bells. And for some of you listening right now, you've actually worked your way into Friday. Can you imagine? You did it. You started your shift yesterday, and now you're counting down to the moment you can finally head home. For others, Friday has only just begun. We started off with none other than Ami Faku's Love Drunk. We got a dish for you this morning. So either way, we've made it, right? It's Friday. The weekend is here. And as usual, Friday on Quantum means we change the language a little. Because the language we use in music is exactly that, a specific language that brings us together, that sets your soul free. It's Heritage Month, it's Tourism Month, and what a better way to explore South Africa than through its music. Because our country doesn't have one sound, it has so many different languages, different rhythms, different instruments, different histories, different places, all contributing to this enormous musical conversation we call South Africa. So this morning we're going to let the music do some of the talking. We're moving through the sounds that have traveled across provinces, generations and borders. Sounds that have been borrowed, reinvented, blended, and certainly passed on. Pass it forward, because sometimes you don't need a tour guide to tell you where you are. The music will tell you so. The week is done. A few boxes to tick off, and then it's the weekend. It's officially clocking in, and we've got a whole lot of South Africa to hear. It's Friday. Let's get into the music. Come on in. Good morning.
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0: Such a beautiful fusion, you can hear it, right? Released in 1989 from Yuma Sekela's phenomenal acclaimed studio album Uptown Ship. You can hear the fugal horn and arrangements right there. But because Yuma Sekela, within the circumstances of being almost an expat, had traveled quite extensively, you know, working with a liberation that was needed for South Africa back then, but influenced by phenomenal sounds. You got that one there, Naledi, in a double up, one and only, Letembulu, featuring Kefia Semenya, all teaming up with Ndipundule. 19 after 3 a.m., and it's all about the music. On this rainy Friday morning, you've made it. Come on in. We make sure that you travel slowly, put the music up, because we want you to make it to your destination. Now think about how quickly we recognize a place through sound. Oh yeah, you heard me right. Sometimes it's not even a language. It's the instrument. It's the rhythm. It's the way the vocals are arranged. The particular energy of a song. South African music has developed these incredibly recognizable sounds because our musical traditions have been shaped by where people lived, worked, worshipped, celebrated and gathered. It's part of who we are. It's so intrinsic to the rhythm of our hearts. And those sounds didn't stay in one place. They traveled, of course they did. A style born in one community could find its way somewhere else and be reworked by another generation. And that's how musical traditions grow. So this morning, we're not just playing songs from different parts of the country. We're listening for the details. What makes this sound distinctly South African? We can hear in the music that tells you something about the people who created it, because that's the interesting thing about heritage. It doesn't always announce itself. Sometimes, and mostly, it's hiding in the rhythm, in that sound, in that beat. It's time for music on a Friday edition of Quantum. How are you doing? Let us know if there's anything we need to know as a central hub of information. We'll share it out. 0614104107 on WhatsApp is where you connect. Good morning to you.
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0: A classic, Pata Pata, on every playlist, right? I wonder if Mary McKebber, in reflection, you know, as you do when you age and mature, look back at your journey and think, man, she never realized how big not only her sound would become, but her influence. Phenomenal. You become music. Music moves through you. You know the idea of being that channel. Malaika doubling up with Nguwe in that play. It's 3:29 on your Friday morning. Good morning. If you just joined us, go get that cuppa. We easing in a beautiful brand new day. And we're looking in as we do on Quantum on Fridays at music. The influence, the rhythm, the soul, the sounds, the language, the places. Right? And of course, how South Africa has always been dancing. And ideally, because of fusion, we dance to something new here and there. And as South African music has never been particularly good at staying in its lane, so to say, giving musicians a few sounds, and they'll probably create a whole nother sound altogether. That's how musical innovation works. Artists take what they know, add what they're hearing around them, and experiment a little. And suddenly there's a sound that didn't quite exist before. Think about the evolution of our popular music, traditional influences meeting urban life, jazz meeting township sounds. Ooh, it doesn't stop there. There are American and European influences that were absorbed and transformed into something local. And then came genres like Kwaito when we hit the millennium, and later the explosion of South African house and amapiano. Each generation has added another layer. And that's worth thinking about during Heritage Month. Because heritage isn't simply, this is what our grandparents listened to. It's also, this is what we are creating that somebody else will one day call heritage. The music being made today is already becoming part of tomorrow's history. So let's give the presence and the present moments a little tension too, because the next chapter of South African music is being written right now. And naturally, we're going to listen to some of it. I've got a lovely collab up for you, and a strong, steadfast South African female in a double up. And then we get to this day in history, but we're doing it different this morning. Music history, some fun facts. The sound of our heritage is our focus point this morning.
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0: None other than Zonko's Tonight. She's right, right? You've only got tonight. That means this moment in time, whatever you're facing, it's right there in the presence. Doubling up with Msaki and Jesse Clegg featuring Shava with Wayside Lover. What a fantastic collab. Can you believe it was released almost today, a year ago? The 19th of September, 2025. Was the release of this lead single from Saki and Jesse Clegg's collaborative EP titled Entropy. Ultimately, a beautiful exploration of fragile complexity and tension between two people really sharing deep, genuine connection. Can you imagine? All right, beautiful collab right there. I did on SFM hear an exclusive interview with Msaki and Jesse, and it was really interesting to understand the collaborative venture of the music. Love Msaki anyway. 20 minutes before 4 a.m. How are you feeling this morning? Huh? It's a bit wet out there, but warming your heart and soul with rhythm and music. Now, coming up, music history, right? But today we do it differently. As we've alluded to as we began Quantum this hour, the sounds of our heritage and how it's almost the past meets the present because of our beloved musicians doing what they do best and bringing music into a new understanding and a new rhythm, sharing it back and making us South Africans that live through sound.
1: 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Music through the decades. 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
0: And it's Heritage Month, right? So today we're doing our rewind just a little differently. Instead of looking at a particular date in music history, we're looking at the music itself and the artists who have managed to carry their heritage, language, rhythms, and stories into the modern sound of South Africa. Because heritage doesn't always live in a museum or a history book. Sometimes you can hear it. So today, five South African artists, five very different sounds, but all with something important in common. They haven't had to leave their roots behind to move forward. The first stop is Tandiswa Mzwai. Is there a word that perfectly describes Tandiswa Mzwai's approach to music? It might be remembering. Her music moves between traditional rhythms, mbaganga, jazz, reggae, kwaito, and funk. And so you can hear the connection between rural and urban South Africa in the same body of work. But her most recent album, Sankofa, takes this idea even further. The word Sankofa comes from the Ghanaian Twi language and means to go back and fetch what has been left behind. Trust Tandiswa to do it so exquisitely. And actually build on this idea into her music. The album uses archival recordings sourced from the International Library of African Music at Rhodes University alongside jazz and West African music. It was recorded across Johannesburg, Dakar, and New York. And so you're not simply listening to an artist singing about heritage. The heritage is actually embedded in the sound. Tandiswa's parents were journalists and political activists, and she grew up in a home filled with books and political discussion. Somewhere, that later influenced the social and cultural consciousness running through her music. And if you listen closely to her work, you'll hear that combination of history, politics, spirituality, and joy.

Now, Simpiwe Dana's music has a very particular quality. It sounds contemporary, but there's something ancient underneath it. Born in Kuwa in the Eastern Cape and raised in Lusikisiki, Dana's musical identity was shaped strongly by her upbringing and by her mother's singing. She entered the mainstream in 2004, and with her debut album, Zandisile, which immediately established her as a distinctive voice in South African music, drawing from heavy also culture, spirituality, storytelling, and of course African traditions, while incorporating jazz and contemporary sound. And that's important as we look at this particular artist. Simpiwe Dana's isn't simply reproducing traditional music, she's interpreting it. Her official biography describes her work as being deeply connected to cosmology, while also exploring universal experiences like love, spirituality, struggle, and identity. Take Mayine, for example. This particular song has been described as a celebration and invocation of rain, almost like a musical prayer for the rain to come after drought. And then there's Ndiredi. Ndiredi. Oh, what a beautiful song. One of the songs that has remained part of her live repertoire for years. Dana's musical influences and interests have taken her well beyond South Africa. Her work has incorporated African traditions from across the continent, including collaborations and musical exploration connected to Mali. So even when the sound travels, the roots travel with it.

voice is immediately recognizable. Born in Paddy in the Eastern Cape, Ringo first came to prominence after his group Peto won the Shell Road to Fame competition in 1986. He later became a backing vocalist before launching his solo career, releasing his debut album Vukani in 1996. But it is his music that really cemented his place in South African popular culture. Songs like Sondela and Into Yam became deeply familiar to South African audiences, particularly because Ringo had a way of taking themes that are universal, especially love and relationships, and expressing them through a distinctly African musical language. Into Yam was released in 1999, and the album featured a collaboration with legendary Zimbabwean musician Oliver Mtukudzi. And there's something interesting about Ringo's own explanation of his songwriting. He once said that he draws songs from everyday life, conversations, television, newspapers, and the things he sees around him. So in other words, the music doesn't have to be complicated to carry culture. Sometimes it's simply how people speak, love, live, and tell their stories. So this morning we're playing Sondela for you. It's such a familiar South African love song that it remains a staple of weddings and celebrations decades after its release.

generation. Sho Madjozi showed that you can be proudly rooted in your culture and still make music that travels around the world. Her music incorporates Xitsonga, language and culture, hip-hop and contemporary African pop, while her visual identity draws heavily on Tsonga clothing, dance and cultural imaging. And imagine doing this on a global stage, because that's what she did. And it became particularly visible with her track John Cena. The song became an international viral sensation, helping her by performance on Colors. And in 2019, she won a BET award for Best International Newcomer. So interesting to see her meet John Cena live on a television talk show in a celebration of her sound. But the most interesting thing about that particular song is that the subject sounds about as far removed from traditional heritage as you can imagine, right? All about an American professional wrestler. Well, not quite. Sho Madjozi turned John Cena into a song that is unmistakably her own, mixing Tsonga, Swahili, and English with modern hip-hop sound. And that is part of what makes her interesting for Heritage Month, as we celebrate her music and her confidence and courage to put it on a world stage. Heritage doesn't necessarily mean recreating the past. It can mean taking who you are and putting it into something completely new. Xitsonga is spoken by a relatively small proportion of South Africans compared with the song of the country's larger language groups, right? Our country, South Africa, 11 official languages. Yet, Sho Madjozi took her language, her culture, onto an international stage. A language that many people outside of South Africa might never have even encountered. But it was being heard because she did that.

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On the same line, why are you pressing into though? Some men act rough like John Cena.

0: Ace, we were just together though. On the same line, why pressing into though? Some man I act rough like John Cena. Some man I get buff like John Cena. You used to be cool when I used to come to you. Now you wanna act tough like John Cena. Some gala want beef like Kayina. Some gala get beat up Serena. Some gala get wild. I gala get loud. I gala take shots like tequila. Like John Cena, some wanna get tough like John Cena. He used to be cool when he used to come to. Now you wanna act tough like John Cena. Some gala want beef like Kayina. Some gala get beat up Serena. Some gala get wild. I gala get loud. I gala take shots like tequila.
1: And now, as we celebrate our heritage by going backwards, moving forward, and bringing forth a sound that is exclusively, I suppose, 2026, as it's being created, a pot of heritage, music, and rhythm and soul, we look now at The Soil, a group whose music demonstrates just how powerful the human voice is and certainly remains. The Soil emerged from Soweto in 2004, that's some time ago, and built their sound around something deceptively simple, their voices. A group that describes its style as Kasi Soul, combining a cappella with jazz, hip-hop, and indigenous South African rhythms. There are no layers of electronic production needed to make the sound feel African, right? I remember experiencing them for the first time, and I was celebrating from the minute go. The rhythm of their sound can come from beatboxing, essentially. The melody comes from the singers, the harmonies come from the group, and underneath all of its tradition of South African vocal music that goes back generations. So South Africa, as a cappella itself, has a long history, including traditional choral styles, and also developed among essentially migrant workers in the early 20th century. The Soil took that heritage and gave it a contemporary identity, and that is perhaps what makes their music so interesting for this Heritage Month. They aren't trying to sound like the past. They're asking, what does South African vocal tradition sound like now? And the group's name, if you think of it, is pretty significant too. Soil is where things take roots, grow, and become something new, which is quite fitting for a group whose sound is built on cultural roots while continuing to evolve.

0: And there it is, Joy by The Soil. Now, if I were you, what I would be doing is taking this home and practicing my a cappella in the rain the whole weekend. Nothing like experiencing them live. So what we've given you this morning through our trip back in time, celebrating our heritage, five artists, five very different sounds, whether it's Xhosa archival recording, Tsonga language, Eastern Cape, storytelling, South African vocal traditions, or contemporary music built from indigenous rhythms, there's a common thread. Our heritage doesn't remain in the past. It evolves, it experiments, and it crosses borders. And sometimes the best way to preserve where we come from is simply to keep making music. Keep dancing, keep singing, keep that soul on fire because of the rhythm and sound. It's 18 minutes after 4 a.m. right now. And standing by for this morning's unpacking of a very pertinent subject is NLP life coach, practitioner, personal development coach and pastor Pindile Ndumande. And the topic this morning is the idea of when your behavior betrays your beliefs. Think of it like this. If you can answer this question, I'd love to hear it. All right? Have you ever caught yourself doing something you genuinely believe is wrong for you and then immediately found a reason to justify it? That's what we do. Connect with us on WhatsApp this morning, 0614-104-107. If you can't connect on WhatsApp, give us a call in studio, 086-000-2032.
1: Our heritage is more than where we come from. It's the stories we share, the languages we speak, the traditions we pass on, and the values that bring us together. This Heritage Month, we celebrated the richness of who we are and what connects us. Celebrating our living heritage, strengthening the ties that bind us. This September, let's celebrate our heritage, embrace our diversity, and strengthen the bonds that make us one nation. SAFM, leading the conversations that move us. Quantum Shift, where today's talk meets real life.
0: So now we all have things we say we believe in, right? Honesty, loyalty, family, discipline, health, financial responsibility, kindness, faith, ambition, respect. But what happens when the way we live doesn't match what we say we believe? I know we're on a path toward making those values intrinsic to who we are, but there are many times that we slip up constantly in that journey toward living a full identity of the values we believe. Think of it this way. You might genuinely believe that your health matters. You keep postponing going to the doctor, however. You believe that your exercise or healthier choices need to fall in line, but you don't do what you need to do. You might believe that communication is important in a relationship, but then you shut down when a difficult conversation comes up. You might tell yourself that you value your time, yet you spend hours scrolling on your phone. You may believe you should leave a situation that isn't good for you, but keep finding reasons to stay. All of this above is justified somehow, and the tension is known as cognitive dissonance. Have you heard that term before? It's a psychological discomfort that can come and happen when our beliefs, values, and behavior don't line up. And instead of changing our behavior, we often find ways to make peace with the contradiction. Everyone does it, for example. I'll start next week. Does that sound familiar? It's not that serious. I had no choice. There's always a choice. But there is also an interesting question underneath all of this. When our behavior repeatedly contradicts what we say we believe, which one tells us more about who we really are? Our words or our patterns? You know, the actions count, right? So this isn't about accusing people of being hypocrites this morning. That's not what we're doing. It's always a safe space. Sometimes the truth is we act against our values because of fear, pressure, habits, exhaustion and competing priorities, or simply because knowing what is right doesn't automatically make doing it easy. So how do we recognize when we're living in conflicts with ourselves? And what does it take to bring our actions back into alignment with the person we believe we are? A very good morning to you, Pindile. Happy Friday and welcome to it. I hope you're well. All right, the line just dropped. We're going to try and get Pindile back on the line. Let's hope the weather works with us. I've asked you this morning, though, to come on into this conversation and have some kind of true essential reflection. Have you ever caught yourself doing something you genuinely believe is wrong for you? Think about it. It's kept silence. It's in your heart. But you justify it anyway. Let us know on WhatsApp. 0614 104 107 on WhatsApp. Or you can give us a call on 086-000-2032. Pindile, good morning. Welcome. How are you?
2: Good morning, Angela and the family. I'm well this morning. And I hope that you are. Quickly, before we start on such an important topic, if you may allow me.
0: Yes.
2: You know, and as we're getting into the topic, my prayer this morning is that in the crisis that we are facing as a nation now, may God just heal our land. We're facing quite a bad crisis in terms of gender-based violence, particularly to females, the uncertainty and the safety compromised of women and in some cases men as well. And, you know, as we get into such conversations, I think my request and my prayers that may people be cognizant of the behaviors that they display and also, the actions that they take, that it's never okay to hurt another human being under any circumstances, and that we must be accountable for our actions, and that may God really heal our nation, and that may we stand in solidarity as we try and fight this pandemic.
0: Pindile, thank you so much for that. Recognizing that we start the day with that really good word. And yes, indeed, our nation needs healing. And we need to be cognizant of how we behave and take more action. So thank you for that indeed, Pindile. So when we look at, let's begin, because I know you come from neural linguistic programming, so you can add the science to the practical elements of grappling with the discord between our actions and what we say our values are. And like you alluded to, you know, this accountability is essential for us each. What is cognitive dissonance?
2: You know, I think the reason why I wanted us to really delve a bit into this topic is because we are, you know, constantly in a space where we are finding ourselves as human beings on a daily basis. And I often say that every morning it's a blank script that is given to you, a blank page, a blank canvas, where you have an opportunity to write the story of the day as you wake up in the morning. And sometimes we get in a space often more than usual, where our behaviors are betrayed by our beliefs. As human beings, we have sets of beliefs, we have values that we live by, and at times there are people that are not even in tune with those beliefs and values. There are people that are still trying to find themselves in their 30s and their 40s and their 20s, and you really don't have a grasp on who you are. But when you know your values and you know your beliefs and you know that this is what you want to do, what you want to achieve, this is the kind of attitude that you would like to display, this is the certain behaviors that you would like to display, the conflict arises when what you action does not align with what you believe, and it creates a conflict that in psychology they have titled it as cognitive dissonance. And Angela, big disclaimer, you know, I'm not a psychology professional, and I'm self-taught in psychology, but I found this concept so interesting that we are facing conflict on a daily basis because there's such a gap between what we believe, what we know we should do, and the actual actions that we carry out and the behaviors. And so, and that's why we have to try and bridge the gap with today's conversation. And really, when we dive into, you know, cognitive dissonance, it's the mental discomfort that is created by conflicting beliefs, values, or thoughts, and your actions. So there's this conflict that takes place where you are about to do something You know that it's wrong. You know that you shouldn't. You know that you have a goal, for example, let's lighten it a bit. You have a goal of losing weight, and you know that you should be eating healthy foods, making healthier choices and a healthier lifestyle more than a diet. Yet you always find yourself eating unhealthy food that contradicts that belief or that goal or that action that you want to carry out, and there's a conflict. You sit there and then you feel guilty, and you feel disappointed in yourself, and it's a repeated cycle. You fall into the state all the time. So it's a conflict that takes place between that which you know you should do, want to do, believe is right, and the actual action. And I'm just going to throw scripture into that. There's a scripture in the Bible where it states that the things that I don't want to do, I do. The things I want to do, I don't do. And then the writer says in the scripture, why is this so? He says it's because there's sin living in me. So if we won't focus on the word sin, we'll replace it with words such as there's conflict living in me. There's discomfort living in me, because the things I want to do, I don't do. The things I don't want to do is what I do. And that's where, you know, the discomfort comes in, and the cognitive dissonance is. And we need to have these conversations because it's important for us to be able to heal that path, so that there's congruence, and that what which we believe we want to do, we value, the goals we have, we're able to carry out with our actions and our behaviors as well.
0: Thank you, Pendile. And I just want to also state, you know, ultimately, I'm not a psychologist either, but I've done extensive work, not only through interviews, but personally in developing my knowledge system and the power of the internet for all of us in discussing and grappling with this terminology and understanding how it relates to our integrated system is so powerful. So thank you for that opening, and really just to as much as we're keeping it lighter in the sense of, you know, making it accessible and understanding why we show signs of cognitive dissonance when we relay different actions with regards to how we think our values and structures and what we're working toward are, I like to bring in the understanding too, yes, through psychology, but also through experience and relating to, as you alluded to, the importance of healing in our land and the importance of understanding the connection of emotional dysregulation to some degree, and how that, as we've spoken about briefly before, is in relation to your sympathetic nervous system, which means that's the part of your body that goes to fight or flight, because we are a land and a people full of trauma from different aspects. And certainly to some degree, we need to recognize what this trauma is, because that is where we fling from. It's so easily recognizable when we are flooded with emotion, and that's what happens. Our thinking, you know, gets switched off to some degree, and cognitive dissonance occurs when we are disassociated with the trauma or being triggered by something. So it's so much easier to then have the behavior that follows, because it's induced by a previous trauma. With that said, then, this is what we're trying to bridge in the understanding. You know, like I mentioned in the opening, we're not trying to be hypocrites or accuse people of being hypocrites, but a sensitivity to our makeup as a system. You know, ideally, we want to grow into that person that holds the values up high, but we are recognized through our trauma responses, and in this system, then, we've got to bridge the gap. So with this said, then, you know, let's look at why it's so easy to justify what we're doing. That's the power of the mind too. We understand internally and in those private moments, hey, this is not essentially, you know, what I want to do. I said I'm going to the gym, but I'm going for that run, that walk, but I haven't got to that yet. So then it down spirals into a deeper disconnect from ourselves, because we start feeling the guilt. So how do we bridge that gap? Because it is easy to justify. And yes, to some degree, it makes us feel better. But the process is a journey of self-healing too.
2: Let me start it here, Angela. That was quite a powerful mouthful. And I appreciate that.
0: Thank you for
2: and
0: receiving
2: I want to
0: it.
2: Say, yeah. No, it's incredible. And I want to also just note what you said, that this is a safe space. And you know, this is partly a free therapy session, because we get so deep into these conversations that are needed, and that, you know, it's not often in a person's awareness level.
0: Yeah.
2: And you pointed out such critical elements in your statements. And it is about the triggers, the traumas, the past, the truth is, and I know we reiterate this so much, that we are unfortunately, and I use the word unfortunately because we've come to a space that we have to deal with such situations, and so we are unfortunately a product of our past traumas. It's everywhere in psychology, studies are there, and it's the truth of the matter is that we are a result of where we come from, unfortunately.
0: Mm-hmm.
2: But the good news, and that's why we are bridging the gap, is that we, our future and who we become tomorrow or in the next 10 seconds, in the next 10 minutes, is not defined by our past. Our past, when we make such reflections, it's an aiding tool that we don't find ourselves in the same place. And yes, it's quite unfortunate that this conflict arises because we have certain beliefs that we want to put in place, but because of our past traumas and experiences at times, it makes it difficult for us to carry out that which we know is correct, that which we know is right. You know, and that's why we need to heal that part of ourselves. We need to heal as individuals. We need to heal as families. We need to heal as clans. We need to heal as a nation from what we know is wrong or right, and that which we are doing and that which we need to fix. Now, another element that I will throw into this is that our past influences our behavior. And that's what we're trying to point out. Our past does influence our behavior,
0: mm-hmm.
2: our childhood traumas, our past relationships. You know, it shapes the way that we do things. It shapes the way that we see things. And the issue, or rather, when one wants to overcome this conflict and tries to bridge the gap between, you know, that which they know they should do and that which they're unfortunately doing, which is against their beliefs and their values, one, it could be what we want to achieve this morning, where we're saying at the end we're going to come up with solutions or tools. But one of the things you mentioned is that people then like to make excuses and justify why they are unable to match their actions with their values and their beliefs. There's always an excuse.
0: Mm-hmm.
2: The excuse will be, oh, but the economy. The excuse will be, but my boss. The excuse will be, but I am, and please, and I'm not minimizing the pain that you incurred when you were molested,
0: mm-hmm.
2: but sometimes we don't want to go through the healing journey because we want to always remain in the excuse that I was violated, and sometimes we want to remain there in the pain, die out in the blood, yet there's an opportunity for us to rise and move from that. So we can't be creating excuses, we can't be justifying our behaviors as well. There has to be an alignment, there has to be a bridge that there has to be a gap that you're able to bridge at some point in your life. And that, again, that's why we're having this conversation. The problem with that is that we behave against what we believe because our brains have been programmed a certain way. Past experiences
0: mm-hmm.
2: are a pattern and an imprint in our brain
0: mm-hmm.
2: that cause us to think a certain way, to behave a certain way, and oftentimes against what we know is right and which is correct. So it's quite a journey that we will take. It's a process that we will take because these imprints have taken place for 2-3 decades, a couple of years, possibly a couple of months. And so to break that pattern is not such an easy thing. And so what we also do is that we try to rationalize the behavior. And that's where it becomes dangerous, because when you start justifying the behavior, when you start to rationalize the behavior, you are sort of embodying it. You are embracing it, and you are allowing it to remain in you instead of dealing with it.
0: Mm-hmm.
2: And what happens is that when we rationalize it, it actually helps reduce that discomfort of cognitive dissonance. Remember, cognitive dissonance is the conflict. There's that, I shouldn't do this. I should not be doing this right now.
0: Right.
2: And that frustration, that anxiety, sometimes you numb it and you reduce it by rationalizing it. Yes, I shouldn't, but but I was hurt yesterday, or but they're not paying me, right? Mm-hmm. And so it's justified why I'm stealing from the company, because they're not paying me. So we start to rationalize it, and even with things such as gender-based violence, but she spoke to me, she disrespected me, but it's okay that I slap her. Mm-hmm. And you start to rationalize a behavior that is incorrect, and that's where you have to win the war. Never rationalize bad behavior. There is a certain standard in society that we are expected to live by as human beings. There are certain standards you have to set for yourself. These are what we then are defining as values and beliefs. Don't ever find yourself in a space where you are rationalizing a behavior that you know that is incorrect. There is never enough justification to do anything that is against societal belief standards in positive terms, not societal standards that you should be married at the age of 30 with children. No, societal standards that we need to respect each other as human beings. We need to be safe as human beings. We need to respect each other in our workplaces, you know, in the community. And also believes that you set yourself and goals that this is what I want to do in 5 years' time, in 2 years' time, this is how I want to raise my kids. Anything that you know that is noble, it is good, is of excellence. Do not compromise it by rationalizing a behavior that is contradictory to that. And that's where we have to win the war and the battle this morning, you know, on being able to reject any rationalization and justification. Again, it's not an easy process, because psychology states, in fact, in recent studies, that our brain, our subconscious mind, is responsible for 90% of our behavior. And the subconscious mind is a space in your brain where it's not on an awareness level. It's sort of like you are running on a autopilot in a way. You behave certain ways and you can't even explain the behaviors, because they're in your subconscious mind. They are running on autopilot. They're automatic. You don't have to think about it. It just happens. And sometimes you sit and go, I don't know how that happened, because it's a subconscious thing. So if your subconscious mind is responsible for 90% of your behavior, you can understand that it is very difficult for us to be able to bridge this gap. But it's possible, because we're having such conversations. We need to stop rationalizing bad behavior against the values that we've set for ourselves.
0: Absolutely. Thank you for that, Pindile. And picking up from what you've just said, absolutely. Firstly, when we justify, you know, our behavior, or justify a reasoning to our behavior being different from what we say, we think, and value, we're creating a paradigm of a new reality that is incoherent to the reality of truth in that moment, number one. Number two, in picking up from your indication, and this is true, that the subconscious mind has, you know, has 90% of control over our behavior. And this is where the programming, the patterning, gets set into us, essentially, as we grow up and we learn. And of course, this is where the triggers happen, because the almost, you know, cognitive dissonance to some degree occurs when there's a trauma response, or when your nervous system is hijacked. So with reframing that and reinstating the understanding of who we are, that doesn't mean that we should just give up because we only have 10% consciousness. The truth is too, and maybe you can confirm this for us, is when you want to change a behavior, understanding the process is essential, and then being very respectfully gentle and truthful with yourself in this process, because it begins with that awareness. When you shine a light on something, it cannot be hidden. So that state of awareness, of understanding, first noticing, actually, I've just rationalized something I don't really believe in. And that's where the truth begins, right? And when you start understanding this awareness, you can then start working downwards, or spiraling into why the subconscious behavior is there. And relating, for example, to femicide, for example, what we're dealing with right now, and violence as a law, as a whole, is related to the depth of our subconscious programming of where we felt pain, betrayal, and hurt. And it's only us personally that can do the work. So maybe, Pindile, how can we empower ourselves and everyone listening right now to, in that space, be honest with themselves and start doing the work? Because it is a process in recognizing and then kind of deprogramming the subconscious mind to install new programs and new patterning, right?
2: 100%, ma'am, and very powerful points. Let me start by saying, as human beings, we are incredible species. We're not like the animal kingdom.
0: Yeah.
2: We're not like nature, trees, and plants.
0: Amen.
2: Because plants and trees live instinctively, meaning a lion mates at a certain time in the season. It knows that it's time to mate, and then it mates. It finds any female, and it just does its business because that's how instinct works. It has an instinct that it needs to hunt at a certain time or season, whatever the case may be, whether it's a snake, anything in the animal kingdom. A tree, you plant it in one place, and it is rooted there. It can never be shifted unless a human being in their intelligence moves the tree, uproots it, and plants it elsewhere. And the reason why I'm pointing this, I'm saying to us, Angela, that we've got more power to change ourselves than we think. Plants can't change their habitation. Animals cannot change their instinct. That's what they know. And yeah, that's why a lion will roam in a certain vicinity and won't jump past the Kruger National Park. Yes, there's fencing and whatever, but it knows the habitat to be that. And so it instinctively won't move away more than what it knows.
0: Mm-hmm.
2: But that's because the animal kingdom and nature has got no intelligence. So we have intelligence, we have ability, we have willpower, and we have the ability to change our ways, because and as you alluded, that we can't give up just because we are saying 90% of our behaviors are controlled by our subconscious mind, or we went through trauma, or we went to pain, or our country's this and our economy is that. We can't let what is happening in us and even around us disable us from moving forward or from changing. So we have the power to change. That's the most important thing that a person, an individual, has to take from today's show, is that the power lies in you to change. The path that you are taking, you have the power to move. You have the power to move a completely different direction. That will lies in you. Another point that I will make is that, yes, the behavior that is displayed by our subconscious mind was encrypted there, or rather was created there, formed there by patterns that we encountered as children. Therefore, to counterattack that, we need to introduce our brain, our subconscious, to new pattern. That's the only way. In order for you to break a bad habit, you need to replace it with a new one. So in other words, you can't just say, I'm going to stop eating junk food, yet you don't have a replacement meal. It's not going to happen, because there is no space to replace anything. You're going to jump right back to the habit of eating the chocolate,
0: right?
2: Because you do not put celery and hummus in your in front of you, or your cupboard is still full of junk. So what you do is that you remove all the junk out of your cupboard, and then you start placing nuts and macadamia nuts or almonds or whatever, and you find solutions. So you have to replace the patterns in your brain. Now, the one thing that I can tell you about the brain, and I've mentioned this several times, that the brain is like a sponge.
0: Mm-hmm.
2: What you feed it, it absorbs.
0: Yeah.
2: It's a sponge. Now, another thing that's it's both negative and positive about the brain is that it can't detect a reality from imagination or something that's not real.
0: Absolutely.
2: Right? Meaning it's negative because the brain takes everything that you give it, so it can't distinguish. It can't say, no, Angela, no, this is bad for you, don't take it in. What your parents are doing to you, the abuse, don't absorb it, don't take it. It can't. And therefore, even when you want to replace all of that negativity and all that pain, when you feed it something, it doesn't say, no, Pinkie, that is a lie, that's not true, we are here, we are under abuse, we are under trauma. It doesn't. So it will observe whatever you feed it. Why am I saying this? I'm telling you that one of the tools to be able to replace the pattern or the behavior is through hacking the brain. And you hack the brain by introducing new programming. You hack the brain by introducing new patterns. So in other words, the reason why I'm emphasizing that it can't tell between that which is fake or that which is real, you can easily, and that's why oftentimes you'll hear people saying, say positive things, gratitude, say affirmations, because what you're doing is that when you continue to affirm certain things about you, when you continue to contradict the conflict in you, when you continue to lessen the the justification and the rationalization of your bad behavior, and you start speaking to yourself and affirming things that are correct, your brain doesn't say, no, you're lying. You're just repeating things. It observes. It says, oh, is this the new reality? Or am I a changed human being? Or am I now leaving chocolate and walking in a path of health? Or, okay, am I in a space where I'm no longer abusing my husband, my children, my wife, my co-workers? Am I now in a space where I'm a human being that can be in society? So you have to trigger your brain that it absorbs new information. And because we're having this conversation already, whatever behavior you had, it's now shifting in your conscious and your awareness level. And now you will be aware that, what am I doing now? Is it against my values? Is it against my beliefs? Should I be doing this? And when you feel or detect the conflict arising, instead of rationalizing it, you have an opportunity to reprogram your brain and say, actually, no, I shouldn't be doing this, and I'm not going to be doing this. And because these are my values and beliefs and set systems, this is what I will do going forward. So we have to replace bad behavior with good behavior and be aware when there's a chance that we are trying to rationalize that bad behavior, and always look to do something that's correct.
0: Thank you, Pendile, for that. Absolutely, in recognizing how we work, how we operate, our operating system, and importantly, with your starting point, knowing that we have the power to change. We are not stagnant. We have the grace and the incredible, significance of being able to re-pattern how we think, and by understanding what we're dealing with, to reinforce what you've just shared with us. Also, just want to pick up on, the pertinent points in how the brain cannot distinguish, for example, between what a lie is, as you reinforce, what reality is, or whether something is bad for you or not. It hasn't got that emotional, point of view, inclination. I'd like to just offer too that to some degree, we have to also understand that we have the will, the internal will, and that essence of will that comes through our spirits, essentially. Mm. And that will is where we find the courage and the do it again, because it is a process where we have to go back and forth and keep shining awareness onto what we're trying to change, so that the new patterning can be embedded. If the power was as easy as just flicking the switch, I think most of us would have done that before. And so in understanding this, and then understanding that we need to be gentle with ourselves, that doesn't mean we need to justify or dismiss, the opportunity to try it again. But that, for me, that's where the grace is, and where the guidance can come spiritually. Because if we recognize, in essence, that willpower is part and parcel of our intrinsic human life, then we can rework at looking at the patterning. And when we look at patterning again, and wanting to replace, better ways of doing things. You refer to eating. I think a lot of people have, a disrupted idea of what healthy eating is. And that in itself can be aligned to emotional security in many ways. Right. So when we recognize and shine a line, we need to understand that perhaps, there are different layers, or at least there are different layers. And how we peel this off can then reveal the issue of what we're really dealing with, so that we can program it, and that's a process. I'm about to take a break. I'm just waiting for technical direction on taking the break. And then before we get into it again and finish off, I'd like for you then to not only highlight, you think, what else is necessary, Pindi, but also how we can empower ourselves to do the work, right? Particularly within understanding that our actions are not just, taking it from the hip, but really making sure that we can create that change by empowering ourselves through the will. Do you want to briefly just comment on that for 30 seconds, and we'll take the break?
2: Awesome. That's great and quite awesome. You know, we do have willpower, and it lies within in us to be able to take responsibility and accountability on that which we're able to change. And I think when we come back for the break, I want us to sort of delve a bit into the spiritual element, because I can tell you now, Angela, that we are holistic, and holistically, it's not just about the psyche or the emotions. The spiritual as well plays an critical role in who we are and how we are able to heal ourselves going forward from such conflicts that arises internally and otherwise.
0: Pindile, thank you for that. We'll look more at Will and finishing this off after this quick break.
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0: So Pindile, as we were talking about the power of changing our habits, and I alluded to the understanding, the essence of, like you said, we are powerful beings. Absolute powerful beings, and the spirit and will is what takes place in connecting and reprogramming. Maybe you can speak briefly to that.
2: No, definitely, Angela. And you know, we cannot talk about being human and we exclude the spiritual part of us, because we are spiritual beings, right? Mm-hmm. And that's why you know, in African culture, when we were kids, we would hear when somebody has passed on and they use the words, "He has left us." That's how they say it, they word it. You know, "He left us," and you think to yourself, "Who left us?" You know, so it to me, when I was a kid, I had an understanding that it means there's a spirit being inside that disconnects from the body. We are bearing this body, this corpse, but there's that individual has gone and left us. And you know, as you grow up, and in the faith that I've grown up as being a pastor, I got to understand that we are spiritual beings. And the truth of the matter is that when we want to heal the soul, heal ourselves, we have to incorporate the spiritual element. Earlier I had noted a scripture from the Bible, and please, Angela, and I know that we are quite a diverse people, you know, in SAFM, mm-hmm. and we appreciate that we are a diverse nation. And obviously, because I'm a pastor, I'll always refer to scripture. And to me, this is an opportunity to say to our family members that are not in my faith, you can redirect this from whatever belief you are in and whatever faith in, but that I believe that the principles are the same.
0: Mm-hmm.
2: The scripture is in the book of Romans in chapter 7, to those who read the Bible. And I'm just going to quickly just give a synopsis. But I said earlier, the writer's Apostle Paul, he says, "The things I want to do, I don't do. The things I don't want to do are the ones that I'm inclined to do." That's the conflict, basically. He's highlighting the conflict. And he then says, why is this so? He says that it's because sin lives inside of me. And then he says, each time I want to do good, evil is right there beside me. When I read the scripture, I was hard-pressed and to think that each time we want to do something good, each time we want to pursue our belief or the right thing, there's always evil beside us. And it means, Angela, that there's always a two-way choice that a human being has in their lives. When you wake up in the morning, when you talk to your partner, when you are a member in society, when you're a businesswoman, a businessman, anything that you do, whether you're in grade one or you are in matric or you are an adult, there's always a chance to make a choice between good and evil. When I want to do good, evil is right there beside me. Now, you have a choice, and in this instance, we're going to identify evil as, you know, the negatives that we do not want, the negatives that we are not going to rationalize anymore. So you have a choice. But when the writer continues, he says, I have got a conflict. He says that I'm conflicted. That's what he says. He says, I feel like I'm under pressure. He says that there's a war inside of me. And the truth of the matter is that there is a war waging in the law of our mind. And this is what he says. He says, in fact, this war is making me a prisoner, and there are people that who are in prison of the conflict daily between these two realities of the right thing to do and that which I'm doing, which is bad. But he then further says that who will rescue me? And he says that thanks to God who delivers us through the Lord Jesus Christ. Remember, I'm talking for my faith, and I said, whatever faith or religion you are in, tend to that God, tend to that spirit that you know. You know, whether it's Jesus Christ, whatever it is that you believe in. I'm saying that one of the biggest things that heal us from bridging the gap between these two worlds is that we need to find a spiritual alignment where we rest in that helps us, because we are spiritual beings. And the spirit is far beyond psychology, is far beyond emotions, far beyond the physical. And so have a belief system that you are rooted in, and have that spiritual alignment. But we will always, always put it to you that the will lies within you. You can change the trajectory of your life, of your emotions, of how you handle yourself. You are accountable. You can know at this point, you can't blame your traumas anymore. You can't blame your past patterns and the programming that it's made in your mind. Because we are having this conversation, because we are aware now, because we are in a healing session, because we are in a healing season, you are responsible going forward. Your past can no longer define you. Who did what to you 5, 10 years ago, 5 seconds ago, cannot define where you are going. You have the choice to make the right decision. Yes, evil is right there beside you. Yes, it's easy to rationalize your bad behavior. Yes, it's even easier to always do the bad, because that's what you're familiar with. And another thing why it's so difficult to, or rather easier to rationalize bad behavior and difficult for us doing that which we know is good, is because it's become so familiar, and that which is familiar to the brain is easier to the brain. But you have the willpower to change and become a better version of yourself. It lies in you. At this point, Angela, we cannot blame anything that has happened to us. Now we have to take accountability for what is happening for us and in us going forward.
5: And through us. Absolutely, Pindile. Thank you for that note, because it is that understanding that irrespective of our spiritual connection, our understanding of who we are, the power of choice is exactly what we have. And when we grapple with understanding our fragmented reality, we can then have the tools to be more sovereign with our choices, and then utilize the will and not come up with excuses very simply for bad behavior. Pindile, thank you for this very very intimate conversation this morning. Excuses very simply for bad behavior. Pindile, thank you for this very intimate conversation this morning, and we certainly

0: pindilendimande.co.za, and I'm available on all social media platforms as pindilendimande.
1: Wonderful stuff. Have a wonderful weekend. Take care until we speak again. And that's our time this morning. Leave with understanding that you do have the power of choice. It's not always easy, but when you work with it and you're gentle with this process and you keep shining that light, believe me, the power and understanding of your sovereign state as a being that has a good heart will emerge. So as you emerge into this day, as you emerge into the weekend, yeah, just be aware that you're more than what you think you are. You are quantum, as I keep saying. Go have a fantastic day and ahead of the weekend. And also be easy on the roads. Thank you to Amandla and Zalma on production, and to you, the quantum contributor. Thank you for your time. It's 5 a.m. While I go out and meet you again on Monday, you stay with us at SAFM. It's time for news, and Musa has what you need.

0: Thanks, Angela. In our top stories, police confirm identity of woman found in Kempton Park and Transport Minister unveils national truck stop framework. Good morning. Police have confirmed the identity of another woman whose body was found along the R21 in Kempton Park, east of Johannesburg last week. 28-year-old Gracious Nkomo was identified by a family at the Germiston mortuary yesterday. She was one of the three women whose bodies were discovered in the area on the 10th of September. Police say investigations into the murders are continuing as a multidisciplinary team works to establish the circumstances surrounding the deaths. Calvin Mabasa reports.
1: Police say Ngomo's identification brings some clarity to the investigation into the women whose bodies were discovered in the Kempton Park area. The SAP says investigations into her murder are being conducted alongside the cases involving the other women found in the area. Police are appealing for any information that could assist investigators to come forward.
0: Transport Minister Barbara Creecy has launched South Africa's National Truck Stop Framework. The framework establishes a nationwide standard for planning, investing in, and regulating truck stops along major freight corridors. The Transport Department launched the Truck Stop Framework in collaboration with the Safer Stops Association and other industry stakeholders. Creecy says she visited a number of truck stop facilities where a number of challenges were identified.
2: And the purpose of developing this framework is to try and establish a coordinated approach to the planning, development, management and standardization of truck stop facilities across the country. What we don't take into account is the fact that these truck drivers are spending often as much as 3 weeks at a time on the road.
0: And finally, the United Nations is warning of a serious decline in the amount of fresh water stored on the Earth's surface. Rivers and lakes are drying up while glaciers are retreating. The UN's annual report on water resources has pointed out that the increasingly erratic weather caused by climate change is predicted to cause both floods and drought. Wayne Jenkinson is the World Meteorological Organization's Director of Hydrology.
3: Some regions with smaller glaciers, such as Central Europe, the Caucasus, the Western Canada, and United States, may already have reached what we call peak water. After this point, a glacier gives less meltwater each year, simply because there is less ice left to melt.
0: Recapping the top story, police have confirmed the identity of another woman whose body was found along the R21 in Kempton Park, east of Johannesburg last week. 28-year-old Gracious Nkomo was identified by her family at the Germiston mortuary yesterday. For SAFM News, I am Anne Musa.
4: And that brings the time now to 3 minutes past 5 o'clock. It is a Friday, the weekend, the 18th of September, 2026. Jumbo Africa.

0: And a very warm welcome to First Take SA, the very first take of news and current affairs here at home and around the world. As we update you on what's happening in business, sports, traffic, and global headlines. Good morning, South Africa. I'm Elvis Presley. Coming up this morning.
1: It is commendable that what appears to be criminality within the criminal justice system is coming out.
0: The Madlunga Commission marked 1 year on Thursday since it was established by the President Cyril Ramaphosa in 2025. Justice Mbuyiseli Madlunga, its chairperson, used the occasion to reflect on the evidence that was presented before the inquiry. And
2: we're looking to collect at least over 1,500 signatures till Sunday, and we're going to be engaging one another on different issues, particularly issues around toxic masculinity, what that is and how it is to circumvent that in a fluid society that we are living in.
0: Civil rights movement Not In My Name has launched an initiative to mobilize men and get them to sign the pledge not to abuse women and children. This amid the discovery of a ninth body of a woman in Boksburg. And then there's the sports news with Janet.
3: Good morning. Another century, another win for the Proteas women in Zim. I will have details in 20 minutes.
0: There you have it. That's all coming up a little bit later. But in the meantime, you can engage with us on this number, 086-000-2032. Telephone line here in studio, the WhatsApp voice notes on 082-692-3909. Keep them short, sweet, to the point, less than 40 seconds. And above all, keep them clean. On X, use hashtag FirstTakeSA, hashtag SABC News underscore radio, Facebook page FirstTakeSA on SAFM. 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Go there, click on the FirstTakeSA link and download all the interviews you might have missed and those stories that we produce for podcasting, some very interesting ones that we produce right after the show every morning. So, what's on your mind this morning? I'll tell you what's on ours. The Gauteng legislature will hold an urgent meeting on kidnapping in the province today. This follows more than 2,300 kidnapping cases recorded in Gauteng between April and June, and the recent murders, of course, of several women in Ekurhuleni. Taking the staggering number of kidnappings in Gauteng into consideration, wherever you are in this country, how safe do you feel in your community right now? That's the first question. It's a double barrel. I want your reflection on the one-year anniversary of the Judicial Commission of Inquiry into Criminality, Political Interference and Corruption in the Criminal Justice System, or shortly, led by the Justice Mbuyiseli Madlunga, the Madlunga Commission. Let me know what's on your mind. Let's now take a look at your weather forecast for today. We start off with an impact-based warning, orange level 6. That's a warning for disruptive rain. It will result in flooding of roads and settlements, danger to life, displacement of affected communities, loss of livelihoods and livestock. That's on the coast and adjacent interior of KwaZulu-Natal up to Richards Bay. Then orange level 5 warning for disruptive rain expected over Port St. John's, Nkuza Hill, Winnie Madikizela Mandela and Tabankulu local municipalities in and around the Eastern Cape. Yellow level 4 warning for disruptive rain. That's expected over the eastern and southern parts of KwaZulu-Natal. Yellow level 4 warning for severe thunderstorms expected in the eastern, extreme east central parts of the Northern Cape. Yellow level 2 warning for severe thunderstorms in the eastern parts of the Northern Cape, except for the extreme east central, western parts of the Free State and the northwestern parts of KwaZulu-Natal. Yellow level 2 warning for disruptive rain in Kukompu City and Port St. John's, including the extreme northeastern interior of the Eastern Cape. Yellow level 2 for damaging winds in the Northern Cape and northern parts of the Western Cape, as well as eastern parts of the Northwest and the Free State. Yellow level 2 warning for disruptive snow expected over Matatiel and Ulundini local municipality in the Eastern Cape. Also an advisory, very cold, wet and windy conditions expected in places over the high-lying areas of the Eastern Cape and the southwestern parts of KwaZulu-Natal. It's a partly cloudy day for Pretoria with isolated showers and thundershowers at 14 to 24 degrees. It's the same for Johannesburg at 12 to 24. Vereeniging at 14, 21. Bombela at 16, 18. Polokwane will be partly cloudy at 15 to 22 degrees. Mahikeng, cloudy with scattered showers and thundershowers at 15, 27. It's the same conditions for Vryburg at 13, 24. Bloemfontein at 11, 15. Kimberley at 12 to 19. Upington at 11, 24. All those towns and cities will be cloudy with scattered showers and thundershowers. It's a fine day in Cape Town with a moderate fresh southeasterly wind, strong in the afternoon at 13 to 20 degrees. George, the same, with a moderate fresh easterly to southeasterly at 10 to 17. A cloudy day for Kleberg, isolated showers and rain at 12 to 18 degrees. Your wind will be moderate fresh southeasterly, becoming northeasterly later. Kukompu City, cloudy with scattered showers and rain, moderate fresh easterly, northeasterly later at 13 to 17. Cloudy day with widespread showers and thundershowers for Durban with a moderate fresh southerly to southeasterly at 14 to 18 degrees. Richards Bay, cloudy, widespread showers and thundershowers, southeast southerly to southeasterly later at 14 to 19. Cloudy day for Pietermaritzburg with widespread showers and thundershowers at 8 to 13 degrees. And that's your weather forecast brought to you by the South African Weather Service.
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0: The United Nations investigators say there are reasonable grounds to believe the U.S. committed war crimes against its military campaign against Iran, including in a devastating strike on a primary school. The UN's independent fact-finding mission points specifically to two American attacks in February, including the strike in Minab, where Iranian authorities reported more than 150 people were killed. But the report is also damning of Tehran, finding that Iranian authorities committed crimes against humanity in their violent suppression of anti-government protest. Sherwin Bryce Peace reports.
5: The UN investigators examined the Minab school strike and another attack on a sports complex in La Merde where civilians were killed and injured. They say there are reasonable grounds to believe the US attacks amounted to war crimes. In practical terms, that means investigators believe the evidence they gathered provides a credible basis for the allegation and warrants further investigation and accountability. The same mission accuses Iranian authorities of crimes against humanity in their crackdown on protesters, including killings and arbitrary detention. The report now goes before the UN Human Rights Council in Geneva, putting both Washington's conduct in the war and Tehran's treatment of its own population under renewed scrutiny.
0: The European Union's executive body has announced plans to keep children safe online, including a ban on those under the age of 13 using social media. Earlier, the head of Snapchat said that it would be willing to implement time limits restricting how long teenagers can spend on the app. Ursula von der Leyen, the Commission President, said that children were engaging with some of the most sophisticated technology ever created, which wasn't designed with their well-being in mind.
6: Platforms have been playing fast and loose with our children's mental health. Now we are reversing the burden of proof. Now they have to prove to us that they are safe. And therefore, for every person under 18, the platforms must follow the principle of safety by design.
0: The World Meteorological Organization says the current El Nino climate phenomenon is likely to persist until February next year, bringing with it drought and elevated temperatures to much of Asia. Asia could be one of the regions most exposed, as intensifying heat and drought put stress on agriculture, power grids, and water supplies. Laura Westbrook reports from Hong Kong.
7: Hong Kong's weather agency says under the combined effects of global warming and El Nino, the likelihood of extreme weather is expected to increase. The city is expected to experience more record-breaking temperatures as well as heavy rain. El Nino is set to intensify in the coming months. It is a natural climate phenomenon that warms surface temperatures in the central and eastern equatorial Pacific Ocean. Experts say that El Nino will bring increased precipitation in some areas and increases in drought and heat in other regions.
0: Meanwhile, the United Nations has warned that the Earth's water cycle is becoming increasingly erratic, regularly swinging between too little and too much. In its annual report on water resources, the UN's World Meteorological Organization, the WMO, expressed particular concern about a decline in so-called slow reserves, like groundwater and glaciers, as you heard in our news earlier. Celeste Solo is the WMO's Secretary General.
8: Last year was one of the driest years for river discharge in 35 years. Water-related extreme events continue to devastate communities and economies. Over the past 5 years, Asia and Africa have accounted for at least half of all reported hydrological extreme events and more than 80% of associated deaths.
0: And that's how we come to an end of today's edition of International Matters.
4: First Take SA on SAFM, Monday to Friday, 5 to 6 a.m.
0: Remember, you can engage with us on the Facebook page as well as on the Twitter handle and let me know what's on your mind. Brings the time now to 15 minutes past 5. The Democratic Alliance in Tswane has opened criminal cases against several ANC councillors following serious complaints from community members. Residents claim that local development opportunities and municipal jobs are being weaponized to reward political allies and connected individuals. The official police investigation is looking into disturbing affidavits detailing alleged political interference, blatant favoritism, and extortion. Joining us on the line to respond to these developing allegations is the ANC Tswane regional spokesperson, Joel Maselela Ka Mashlangu. A very good morning to you and welcome.
9: Morning to you and the listeners of SAFM.
0: Now, the Democratic Alliance has made some serious allegations against several ANC councillors. What is the ANC's response, and are you concerned about what the residents are coming forward with?
9: I think first and foremost, the ANC would be concerned if there are such allegations truthful as there would be in any case, whether it's a councillor of the ANC or it's a member of the African National Congress. But we can confirm here that as soon as these allegations surfaced, we had a telephone conversation with these alleged councillors. And what we found, obviously, was they wanted to know which are these jobs that they've reserved for the so-called PELs, because one is that councillors play an oversight role over the work that is done in administration and through Section 79 committees, which is the legislative arm of the local state. And any official, senior or junior, within the city of Tswane, they account to their immediate bosses, whether it's their line managers, and the accounting officer to council is the city manager. And there is no provision in law, and there will never be such a process that councillors can reserve jobs in the city for anybody, because the advertisements of such job opportunities are done internally by the city through its administrative leg. Mm-hmm. Yes. Now, it is very rich coming from the DA that there are those or such allegations, But however,
0: let's look at this particular. Look at the particular allegation, because some residents allege that political affiliation is being weaponized and used in a as a condition for accessing jobs and opportunities. I know what you're saying, that it must come from the council, but what is the ANC doing to establish whether this is happening in Tshwane or not?
9: We have brought those councillors, we have spoken to them, and the only thing that we are now waiting for, it's for those cases, because yesterday we were told that cases have been opened. On the other hand, other media houses said cases are still going to be opened by the DA. And councillors of the ANC said, we want those cases to be opened and then be approached by those law enforcement agencies for us to be able to indicate how untruthful this is.
0: Yeah.
9: And we think and believe that as the ANC, being law-abiding, if those allegations are found to be true, for now it's speculative. We will wait for that particular process to unfold when those cases are opened.
0: I thank you so much. Joel Masilela, Kwama Shlangu, the ANC's Tshwane regional spokesperson, on the line.
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4: Africa Brief, an overview of top economic stories on the continent with Victor Homueswana, author of Africa is Open for Business and Africa Bounces Back.
0: Jumbo Victor, let's start off in Nigeria, where MTN, Airtel and Glo get rival as new telco begins nationwide operation, offers physical SIMs and eSIMs.
14: It's coming in. It's not like a new network. It's more. If you remember, in South Africa, we used to have the Virgin Mobiles, all these. They call them mobile virtual network operators, which means they are not going to set up their own infrastructure. They're going to use the infrastructure of other companies. But the advantage they have over their rivals, the bigger rivals, is that although they are using their own their network, they can end up becoming more competitive as they look at the market and offer all these value-added services that maybe the traditional mobile network operators might take too long to offer. As you know, the larger you are as a company, the slower sometimes you become in taking decisions. And so that's why you always see the many mobile MVNOs, as they call them, popping up everywhere, because they're able to become real transactions. We always say a cell phone is not just a cell phone for communication. connection. That means, even though you're using it for communications, what other services can you add to them to make the service a lot more value adding? And this is exactly that. So I don't think it will move MTN from being number one and the vote, the Globus and all those large operations, but at least it will create competition and make the service or the industry a lot more competitive.
0: Talking about cell phones, Kenya has to appeal the Safaricom ruling against Vodacom deal.
14: Remember that they sold 15% in the bid to shore up public finances. You know, money is tight these days for governments. And the Kenyan government had sold 15% of its stake in Vodacom, I mean, had sold it back to Vodacom to try and raise some money. It's billions of dollars they were going to raise for that. That would come in very handy for the fiscus. But there was a challenge for that the process was unconstitutional, almost. Some Kenyans feeling that they are selling the family furniture too soon. Why do you, if Vodafone Safaricom is so successful, why are you selling on the stake? Rather keep getting the money in the form of dividends. So that challenge was ruled, and then there was a decision, a bench of three judges ruled that the sale was unconstitutional, and they voided it. So the finance minister is saying that they are appealing that, and they are sure that they will get a favorable ruling. It's a matter of, do you keep the business that earns you dividends, or do you sell the stake and make a lot more money? For Vodacom, it gave them more control of the business. For the government of Kenya, it would give them some money, but it's temporary, and that's why the sale was challenged.
0: Very briefly, Zimbabwe secures Kwala dry port site in Tanzania.
14: Sure.
0: All right. Your answer, Victor? All right. Zimbabwe secures the Kwala dry port in Tanzania.
14: That's right. Think of City Deep, where you don't have access to sea, and Zimbabwe decided, because they want to facilitate the efficiency of their exports and imports, they are going to go to Dar es Salaam. So Dar es Salaam, or the port of Tanzania, is providing sort of access, preferential access to countries that don't have access to sea, landlocked countries like Zimbabwe. It happens that you do that from time to time when you want to expedite the efficiency of your exports and imports.
0: I thank you so much. Victor Khumashwana, he is the author of Africa's Open for Business. His latest book is Africa Bounces Back. He's also Director for Marketing and Communication at the University of Limpopo.
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0: Laura Volfar, Janet, gave others a chance, and it paid off for the Proteas.
3: That's right, Elvis. She allowed young Mianne Smith to open, and she batted with control and composure to register her maiden T20 international century and set the South African women up for an emphatic 80-run win over the Zimbabwe women in Bulawayo. Smith's 102 or 59 balls helped steer the Proteas to 205 for 4. Zimbabwe struggled to develop any momentum as the Proteas split their bowling duties between 8 players. Zim were eventually restricted to 125 for 5 in 20 overs. Bafana Bafana coach Peter Mosimane has announced his 30-man squad for the Africa Cup of Nations qualifiers against Guinea and Eritrea and the international friendly against Egypt. He's kept most of Hugo Broos's World Cup squad, but with 5 of them injured. He's also included Sundowns' Tabang Mataludi and Fawaz Basadin, along with Pirates' Lebona Siema. Mosimane says the goal is to win all the AFCON qualifiers played at home so that they can qualify for this tournament.
16: And how do you qualify? Is to make sure that you look after your home games and try and win your home games, because you can't rely on away games. So try and win your home games and to qualify for the AFCON. I mean, I don't think there's any other thing more important than qualifying for the AFCON and making sure that you win your home games. So, and we have a good team that I think we can get something away also.
3: Orlando Pirates continued their unbeaten start to the Betway Premiership campaign this week following a clinical 2-0 win over Durban City in Orlando. A tough team talk at halftime did the job, as quality goals by Lebone Siema and Tsepang Moremi after the break saw them claim maximum points. Ronnie Gabriel has meanwhile become the latest coaching casualty as he left Richards Bay after a poor start to the season. In England, Floyd Samba enjoyed a dream Manchester United debut as the 17-year-old struck twice in a 5-0 thrashing of Norwich to set up a League Cup last 16 meeting against Brighton. CAF President Patrice Motsepe says he remains confident Kenya, Tanzania and Uganda will successfully host the 2027 Africa Cup of Nations. He's dismissed suggestions the tournament could be moved elsewhere. Motsepe conceded that there were challenges in preparations, but said CAF was committed to working with the countries to meet key deadlines.
17: It's about Africans believing that we have the capacity, despite all the challenges, to host an immensely successful AFCON, and that's why my presence here is to overemphasize that we've received a report which in some areas is not encouraging, but that's fine. We will work together, we will improve and make progress on those areas that requires improvement.
3: And finally, in golf news, co-leaders Mac Graceman and Eric Cole shot 7-under par rounds of 64 to kick off the inaugural Biltmore Championship Asheville. It's the opening event on the FedEx Cup Fall Series, which will determine priority rankings and tour status for next season. Christian Bezuidenhout will want to improve after a first round of 2-under. He's at exactly 100 in the rankings, which is the cut line for full tour status. And that is it from me from Sport for this morning. As always, please do stay safe.
18: Thank you, Janet. That brings the time now to 5:30. It's time for your news headlines with Anne.
19: Good morning. Thanks, Elvis. In the headlines, police have confirmed the identity of another woman whose body was found along the R21 in Kempton Park east of Johannesburg last week. 28-year-old Gracious Nkomo was identified by her family. The Matlanga Commission has heard that correctional services recorded an increase in the number of cell phones confiscated from its facilities, rising from more than 30,000 in 2023-2024 to about 39,000. And latest figures show the numbers of migrants and refugees trying to reach Europe by sea have dropped dramatically, yet there have been more deaths. I'll have details on these and other stories at 6.
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20: Good morning. Our top story down in Durban at KZN. Due to weather conditions, get this right. Yesterday, these are conservative figures. Yesterday, about 24 mils of rain. Overnight last night, from 6 p.m. until about 4 a.m. this morning, about 100 mils. So that's 124 mils conservatively in the last 24 hours. And that leads directly to flooding and surface water dangers all over the greater Durban area this morning. That's a terrific amount of rainfall in such a short amount of time. Rain continues today, expected to get even heavier this afternoon. So you'll be hearing a lot about KZN to them in our traffic reports today, that is for sure. Conditions not great, and likely the worst in as well. Flooding this morning, all the usual spots, the M7, leaving the bluffs around Recreation Road, flooding on the M4 at various locations along that bus and taxi lane going in on the Southern Freeway, and then some more flooding up by Congella as you get up into the CBD, flooding as you pick up the Victoria Embankment down through sort of entering the CBD, a couple of areas flooded there towards Joe Slovo Street Junction. Oh, and no traffic lights, Victoria Embankment at Joe Slovo as well. So that's just a small look at Durban. You can extrapolate that right across the region. It will be a pretty treacherous morning. Take it easy. Give yourself extra time to get through and to get through safely. Joburg this morning, looking at a crash on the N12 down south. It's the Potch Highway coming in from Lanesia and El Dorado Park. Pretty close. The N12 Potch Highway up towards what they call Dead Men's Bend, the N1 junction. That's where that crash is. You'll know that if you do that run regularly. And the Africa Aerospace and Defense event continues. issues at Vatcliffe, you do get this phenomenon of delegates going into the event. It's a sort of trade and industry first 3 days. Today, third day. That happens as motorists are driving to work, and they tend to leave the event as motorists are driving home. So Solomon Mishlunga, those sort of routes around the Air Force Base do get busy. And, of course, it's public days on Saturday and Sunday. So it's going to be really busy over the next few days through there. Cape Town this morning looking all right. The M1 inbound has a broken down vehicle just by Durban Road to watch out for, and the Belleville area. M2 looks all right. And there's some high winds across Cape Town. Chapman's Peak Drive is closed this morning due to the high wind. So Oakup's Vic will be the alternative. And the Huguenot Tunnel was closed to high-sided vehicles overnight. I believe that is now open to all vehicles again. With your traffic update for SABC News, I'm Rob Byrne.
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18: The rand is trading at 16 rand 25, slipping to the dollar. 21 rand 68 to the pound sterling, and 18 rand 65 to the euro. The euro is trading at $1.14, and the dollar is at 156 yen 75 in Japan. In Brazil, the land of the samba, the $1 is trading at 5 real 12 in Russia, at 84 rubles 51 in India, at 95 rupees 93, and in China, that dollar will change hands at 6 yuan 69. Let's turn to commodities, where gold is trading at $4,348, platinum at $1,787 per ounce, while the price of Brent crude oil is at $103.91 a barrel.
15: Elvis Presley is leading the conversation all across South Africa right now. Now. Stay tuned to SAFM.
18: It's a double barrel question, taking the staggering number of kidnappings in Gauteng into consideration. How safe do you feel in your community right now with 2,300 kidnappings between April and June this year alone in Gauteng? And then your reflections on the one-year anniversary of the Judicial Commission of Inquiry into Criminality, the Madlanga Commission. Let me take a look at what you are telling me on the Facebook page. Bramoro says, I doubt if anyone feels safe to walk alone after 7 p.m. We have a shortage of police officers to ensure the safety of all, he says. This one coming in from Zamo says, good morning, hardworking team. Condolences to the family and friends of the beautiful soul who was murdered in Gauteng. I'm not feeling safe anymore. Good morning, Elvis, says Monde. Condolences to the families of the women that were brutally murdered. Uninvited person that comes into my house to steal or hurt my family. Till we meet again will be sung at their home. I have lost faith in the criminal justice system as it favors the perpetrators. Touch my family and you will pay the price, he says. On the Madlanga Commission, this one coming in from Tendani Sabara. He says that morning, the Madlanga Commission has done incredible tasks since its establishment, and unlike other commissions which come before it, it has proven to be effective because we are seeing perpetrators being arrested. So big up to the commission, and even another extension is welcome. Dennis Malela and Elamin Waterfall says, up sure, Nima Eli. The Madlanga Commission to this has proven amongst many matters of serious consent, the inability of the top leadership to maintain stability or act in accordance with the law is seen as a direct contributor to declining public trust and safety. The vacuum created in the SAPs is often filled by less experienced personnel or interim acting leaders, leading to low morale and reduced effectiveness in combating high crime levels. Why not appoint General Nhlanhla Mkhwanazi as the permanent national commissioner, or even as the national police commissioner, ask Dennis. And then you're sending me voice notes.
21: Good morning, Mr. Preslin. Mr. Preslin, we say thank you to Major Lieutenant General Nhlanhla Mkhwanazi to open up this can of worms. But still, Madlanga Commission, you are walking in a tortoise speed when approaching Morgan Maumela, the nephew of President Ramaphosa, and also President Ramaphosa with the Palapala money.
2: Well, the Madlanga Commission is doing a fantastic job. I hope this is not again going to be like a fruitless expenditure like the Zondo Commission. I trust this time that President Ramaphosa will do something or will implement the recommendations by this commission. It has been hard at work and exposed the criminality within the justice system, and I hope those responsible and fingered will go behind bars. In terms of feeling safety in our community, it will never be safe as long as we have undocumented people in this country who can commit heinous crime and go away without being detected. Ralph Salt and Etewin, good morning to you, Elvis, and the listeners.
5: Hi, good morning, Sir Erebus Jumbo Africa. This is Edward Bot from Cape Town. Sir Erebus, yes, as men, we need to stand up for women because it's men that are perpetrating these atrocities to women. So as men, we need to stand up to protect women. This must be our motto. We need to stand up. Commendations to the Madlanga Commission. They have done a great work, and we can see the changes that is taking place because of this commission. Thumbs up to them. Edward Bond from Cape Town.
21: Good morning, Elvis, and your team. This is Alex. Elvis, I think the Madlanga Commission has done a lot of good work since it was introduced by the president last year. Elvis, a lot has come out. I think it is one of the best commission since the Zondo commissions and other commissions. This one has done a lot of good job, Elvis. Have a wonderful weekend. Thank you.
22: Elvis, that cannot be true. 2,300 people in 3 months at 766 a day. We learned from the Madlanga Commission that our police are incompetent, corrupt, and completely useless. Never in a million years will they be able to solve even 10% of those crimes. We are suffering from a police force that seems to work on cadre deployment, the ANC ideology, which has failed us all, and particularly women and children in this country. And on the 4th of November, we need to press the reset button, and we need to press it all together as a country to give us all a fighting chance. We need to start again. This just cannot continue. Mike Newlands.
15: Elvis Presley on SAFM.
18: Now remember, you can keep them coming. We will read them and play them as we continue. And Mike, on your point, we will speak a little bit later to the Gauteng Portfolio Committee on Community Safety about that number that we're talking about, 2,300 kidnappings in Gauteng between April and June this year. Brings the time now to 5:41. The Madlanga Commission marked 1 year, or a year, on Thursday since it was established by the President in 2025. Its chairperson, Justice Mbuyiseli Madlanga, used the occasion to reflect on the evidence presented before the inquiry. He raised concerns about emerging evidence indicating serious criminality within the criminal justice system. Since its establishment, the Commission has heard evidence from 110 witnesses over 174 days. Sebastle Mota reports.
23: Madlanga Commission Chairperson Justice Mbuyiseli Madlanga has described the evidence emerging from the inquiry as an indication of serious criminality within South Africa's law enforcement agencies. He says this can be attributed to the infiltration of and undue influence over the criminal justice system by criminal elements.
24: The fact that a number of players within the criminal justice system have been charged criminally, with some dismissed from their employment and others facing disciplinary charges, lends credence to these indications. It is commendable that what appears to be criminality within the criminal justice system is coming out.
23: The commission also heard testimony from Correctional Services Commissioner Makgotsi Thobagale. He testified about the growing inmate population, saying correctional facilities have an approved accommodation capacity of approximately 107,000 beds, while the current inmate population stands as close to 170,000.
6: These are the statistics that I wanted to provide to the commission before we get into other matters. They present an overcrowding percentage of 63%, straddled differently according to provinces or what we call regions in terms of the correctional services landscape.
23: The Commission has also heard that correctional services recorded a sharp increase in contraband cell phones confiscated from its facilities, rising from more than 30,000 in 2023-2024 to about 39,000. Tobakhale attributed the increase partly to intensified searches, raids, and inspections, but acknowledged that cell phone smuggling remains difficult to contain.
6: The other attribute is the fact that the cell phones get to be brought in, the rate of bringing those cell phones into correctional facilities. We at the moment cannot control to a minimum. We try to do that through the operations that we mount.
18: Well, there you have it. That's the story coming from Sabahle Mota. Brings the time now to 5:44.
15: Elvis Preslin on SAFM.
18: The ANC Secretary General Fikile Mbalula is facing three separate legal challenges from within his own party. Judgment has been reserved in the contempt case brought by the ANC member Lwazi Rocha over the branch meeting data amid claims of manipulation and ID harvesting. In the same breath, Mbalula says Andile Lungisa should have used internal structures instead of going to court over his alleged removal from the Nelson Mandela Bay list. Meanwhile, the Eastern Cape Secretary Lulama Nkaitobi has threatened Mbalula with legal action for defamation. Our producer Tracy Boomgaard spoke to political analyst Dr. Ngoma Ntinka about the latest legal threat by Nkaitobi against Mbalula, who says that about tensions between the ANC Eastern Cape and its national leadership.
7: Is a continuation of a battle that started shortly before the provincial conference of the ANC in the Eastern Cape. We know that these have had each other at court with Nkaitobi winning any of the bouts that they have had in the court in the Eastern Cape because of questionable processes that followed leading up to the ANC. Now, after that, the disbandment of the provincial ANC, which resulted in the sidelining of Nkaitobi, he challenged it in court and succeeded there. What we are seeing is that ANC politicians have found solace in approaching the courts, either enforcing accountability that creates an out-of-court settlement or, in fact, getting victory in court that results in the party making mistakes or deliberate flouting of processes was done.
8: So now, Tuesday's noon deadline, what does this formal legal step suggest about the depth of the personal and political rift with Mbalula?
7: The rift is significant, particularly between these two leaders in particular. And I think that it shows the extent of the breakdown. It's either there will be an attempt to negotiate and track on the allegations, or if Mbalula has evidence, I think that he will want to go to court and win a battle with Nkaitobi after having lost so many recently.
8: Now, on the other hand, in Andile Lungisa's urgent court application, he alleges that Mbalula personally ordered his name removed from the Nelson Mandela Bay list after it had already passed internal processes. Does this claim, if proven, point to a broader pattern of the Secretary General exercising unilateral authority beyond the party's constitutional rules on candidate selection?
9: You see, it's difficult not to believe allegations made by ANC politicians against each other, because generally they are people who actually apply the same tactics when they are dealing with their opponents within the party, or it may be that information was indeed leaked that suggests that comes to removing Andile Lungisa's name. What's interesting for me is to get the sense that there is no longer any confidence in the internal disciplinary processes of the party, to the extent that a court becomes the first port of call for an aggrieved politician. It speaks a lot about the extent of paralysis of the organization, internally, and how it's even lost confidence of its own members. Previously, what would happen is that even if people eventually went to courts, but they weren't the first option, they usually became a choice of last resort.
8: Now, how does the ANC versus the IEC court battle over the 181 candidates worsen the political damage from these internal fights?
9: I think that the ANC should not even pursue further this idea that they've toted around that they might challenge or might seek to appeal the decision of the electoral court. They know that they stood more to benefit politically from the court action itself and not its outcome, in the sense that there is no way they could have believed that some of the legal arguments they were making before the courts. So I think that the idea of going to court in the first place was to try and add credence to the attribution of the failure to submit to administrative rather than political choices, especially where it concerns names of candidates who are seen to be stronger than the mayoral candidates that may be preferred by factions within the ANC.
8: Now, if we assess what is currently at play, would you say this is a deeper organizational crisis in the ANC, or could it just simply be factional battles under Mbulula?
9: It's a classic case of an organization that's failed to deal with the internal wars. It's an organization that's at war with itself. When you're at war, you destroy institutions. And I think that the destruction of some of the institutions or processes here shows that this is what happens when you've got warring factions.
18: And that is Ngoma Ntinka with political with our producer Tracy Boomgard.
10: Elvis Presley on SAFM.
18: Brings the time now to 5:50. Remember, you can engage with us on the Facebook page as well as on the Twitter handle. It is now 5:51. The Gauteng legislature will hold an urgent meeting on kidnapping in the province today. Now, this follows more than 2,300 kidnappings recorded in Gauteng between April and June. We'll get back to that story in a very short while. And, of course, we ask you the question on that story. Government joined grieving families at the Ukuruleni Civic Center in Kempton Park yesterday to honor 9 women that were killed in recent gender-based violence and femicide attacks. The acting police minister Feroz Kachalia told mourners the suspects will be pursued without delay, while ministers in the Siwe Chukunga called for united action against the violence. President Cyril Ramaphosa has declared the murders a national crisis and ordered a round-the-clock specialized team to hunt down those responsible. For more on this, we're joined on the line by the deputy government spokesperson, William Baloy. Very good morning to you and welcome, sir.
11: Good morning, Elvis, and good morning to the listeners, and thank you very much for having us. But most importantly, thank you very much for joining in providing this platform that we should address this serious sketch that is now with us.
18: And let's address that, Mr. Baloy, because what specific progress has the specialized investigation team made so far in identifying and arresting suspects that are linked to the killings in and around the Ukuruleni? Can you give us an update?
11: Without
24: compromising the investigations that are underway. There are also low-lying fruits that are coming out of this, including addressing what we might call environmental design, which are corners and pockets of areas that contribute towards crime, including, of course, your bushy area, debushing the area, but also sensitizing the communities that there is something going on. But as we speak, as you have indicated, the best of the best in our services, security services, are hard at work around the clock in that area, and we wouldn't want to compromise whatever leads that they are following. Safe to say that, as you know, that today, 11:30, at the Tembisa Magistrate Court, there's going to be also an appearance of one of the suspects, but not yet linked directly to the murders, but however, is what will be ventilated in court today.
18: Now, the president, Cyril Ramaphosa, has called this a national crisis. We know already that last year, this was gender-based violence has been declared a national disaster. But what does that mean in practical terms, the national crisis now, for the investigation? And how is government ensuring that the highest level of attention ordered by the president is translating into concrete results on the ground?
24: For the president to declare something a crisis, it means that it must get the highest attention. So in this particular instance, that I mean, close to 9 bodies that have been discovered in a similar area in Ekurhuleni, the president means that you then galvanize all your resources, especially the best of the best in that profession of security services, to deal with that. So indirect, I can say, the area has been saturated by the law enforcement agencies in whatever type. I know some people might say, but we're not seeing a uniform all over. Remember, we haven't arrested the perpetrators. Therefore, you use all the available methods that you can to crack that. So the situation obviously will be different once the suspects have been arrested and confirmed.
18: What additional support is now being offered to the affected families beyond the memorial service that will be held?
24: The government, through the different departments, including the Department of Social Services, has provided psychosocial services to the families, but also your senior leaders and politicians in government have descended right down to be with the communities as a show of the sympathy of government, but the anger also that this has prompted. But also there are other services that the departments are interacting with the families to see where will be the need needed, including, of course, the memorial service, although we wouldn't wish or like to conduct memorial services as part of assisting, but however, to show the sympathy and the grief, you take the burden out of the families and then you assist in organizing some of those issues. We will be obviously going to the first village of Mpumalanga Parke, which is next to Bangkok, on Sunday, to also assist the family in sending off one of the victims. Yes, the other one has already been laid to rest in the Free State.
18: I thank you so much. That is the Deputy Government Spokesperson, Mr. William Baloy.
0: Elvis Presley on SAFM.
18: Civil Rights Movement, Not In My Name, has launched an initiative to mobilize men and get them to sign a pledge not to abuse women and children. This comes amid the discovery of the 9th body of a woman in Boksburg. Nonshanshan Chingila reports.
4: Taking an initiative to mobilize men against the scourge of gender-based violence and femicide, this comes just moments after the discovery of a 9th woman's body in Ekurhuleni. Civic rights group Not In My Name General Secretary Themba Masango says that this initiative, among others, can go a long way in helping curb the scourge of gender-based violence and femicide.
12: We are calling on men particularly to say, listen guys, we need to put our hands up and for us to speak to one another and to say that the gender-based violence and the femicide that's happening in the country is not done by women. And we need to be able to step up and be able to say, not in my name, to what is transpiring. Furthermore, we're going to have a pledge that is being signed. Young people are going to start signing. We're looking to collect at least over 1,500 signatures till Sunday. And we're going to be engaging one another on different issues, particularly issues around toxic masculinity, what that is and how it is to circumvent that in a fluid society that we are living in.
4: According to the Human Sciences Research Council National GBV study, approximately 9.8 to 9.9% of women have experienced sexual violence in their lifetime, and over 35% have experienced physical and or sexual violence. Young men who signed the pledge emphasized the importance of such anti-GBV and femicide campaigns.
3: We don't want to see them hurt and all that stuff because they are the people that bring us to this world. You get? So I think we should stop this as men and be the better people and try and save this world by stopping abuse.
13: Thank you. This is a very profusely, you know, dilemma that is unrolling in our societies. And we believe that the government was supposed to be in the forefront. I mean, we have sectors like the intelligence, etc., that was supposed to have advanced long ago, because this thing hasn't started now. It's something that has been continual for long. So that was supposed to have advanced long ago, because this thing hasn't started now. It's something that has been continual for long. So we believe that it's very important for

0: government can win the fight against the scourge of GBV and femicide is through collaboration and avoiding working in silos. Nonhlanhla Ntshingelo for SABC News, Pretoria.
1: Now, unfortunately, we couldn't bring you the story of the 2,300 kidnapping cases recorded in Gauteng between April and June. We wanted to speak to the chairperson of the Gauteng Portfolio Committee on Community Safety, Dr. Bandile Masuku, but he's not available at present. We'll try and get him for our podcast, but that's where we got to leave it for today. From the team this morning, Mola Boheng Sabidi, Tracy Boomgard, and Marumo Kakana. Our senior producers, Ronald Piri. Our technical producers, Mark Prella. Executive producers, Vutsila Kota. Elvis Presley. We'll see you in the morning, same time.

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1: Ye miss, I'm also ke tank again, ke wallang, my cat, em, said a ke, gun, and watching, okay, to the court and in a quacker than quat, and ama, da, did ya em, sit, eh, to avasita qua, go see a calator again, ke wallang, two kazaku chacha, a gawang, a dewe, to get a kama school, a kuna, what's ke kang, ma, conquer, ke kokumang, unka em.

Yeah, Miss Amosun, Lanke Gaytan, I came get Wolan, my cat, eh? Get Radu XKFM, Wola Chita, Ewa, Avasi, Cassan claim, two sissy mamma, Sinclair, dating, ma, eh? I call it to a take it, gay. I'm gonna.

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Jack cut a shin. 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Jim Day, look at Cookie and Chipanda, come. Gorinda gave Gamma Chipanda, Catalaga, Winda. When you do not come quick, come the Chipanda, come the car, Kaluka, attracting good at Tina. Eggie gave a good to Doug Matagura Man with Chipanda, come, Conquadun. Can't saw a tree, Shanky, yo, Gandhi, it's a way, Kanda yit at a car. You guessing try only go by the sheet that try to a jim bagum. You go by the sheet that you took go by milk. Wow, what ye? Kaem, Kaka devagunda chingama, Kakumam, chi. Makuasha, Makuasha, Kuasha at a chit. Mchumata devagunda, eh? Good, I knew him to a king. Good, I knew Tita and Yando. I go, I knew to a king. I go, I come. I come, Dava.
chitima de gota water, chicanka jugagashim, gavati kaining korakunda, drikushim, juicing in da, into a twishing chicken da jugashim. Da jugagashim called a tin tin tin tin tin, chicken tin tin jugagashim, my de government gavatin da, we could a government. I do am chat and talk and mungachin ah, kinta to mungachat and come with that. Oh, I don't know what I want. She was my. I can't go to the shanty. Oh, I can't do it. I see machine at the drinking machine. My dog had a mix of the mamma to machine them dear to a making. Then they come, get him a cushion to go. Oh, he go to the shanty, papa, to come, come, come, machine, they have an or make it get down and come to get up. Then you are committed. Nicking to no good to no good meaning, I can do a big jangle. Jango, talk and mush at the gang, talk at him that man hair, my come at that talk. Then nothing did you do. My nigger mum dishing, the mother of that has don't do at the go dishing, the cowper than his own go dishing in dashing that his moon over Jambia into it. It took the next Kungunda Kaliman and his nigger cold and nigger condition, chop, go dishing the dear to me. That you have a nation with that good thing, you can see. I think that a condition in Zambia sent with that thing to me. You can condition doing something. It may come good at that. Hey, tell the yak, oh, that cow cuca is a camacuaga, candelita, the way that goo chung, the way I do a godava chung, I come a dava. Did you want nothing? Did you have got him talk again? He had a taka gunda damp or a talk at him. That man will come at the cashing government. She might come good at that. Yeah, go at this. And at the Catuli, talk at him. I want a guard. Then make a poor drink again. Young at Alton had in the jam green lane, messy the conquerum. But to a gum, guard, yeah, hatching jam. Makuruta in the Makawin, a jack antonama, Mzumba kakam, Yakamamzu. Do I do kakam? Yakauta gay, akam gay, akangi. What you can do to a banga utwaka? The Haria gay akoka. Do we quack out that you gonna kakotin? That you are gay, you are kam, you to a kam, oo, kam gagando asina, no get kayaguna, kakam doa, that toka chinga, kam kuacham, kuruta in the chow, chigishaka takara, dona niggi ato twat, and niggi to go. That David got to get the witch. Thank you. Gaga, papa, tunga. Iguan like high, and moon that actually, no ma, moon that no daggy. Guy in the Gunguanga Yakayaque, digging me, me, tarigation, good me, try gassing me, that good at any Kajambia. They having the question, take it. Oh, can you farm bagum? The kindly, you dangle, you have a comb down catching the gum. Go in the Kaika Giaqua, Yasha. Imagashim, I teach uncle. Ah, you question no, you question gender, that dear Juke. She do the commission and question, you question ignorant. I could do my question, you know, that's right. You can question my cartridge or the question, and what in two women, what I could do question. Do I come for a judicial call? I'm going to call the Duke and come to me because I'm going to call the Duke. I'm going to call the Duke. I'm going to call the Duke. I'm going to call the Duke. I'm going to call the Duke. I'm going to call the Duke. I'm going to call the Duke. I'm going to call the Duke. I'm going to call the Duke. I'm going to call the Duke. I'm going to call the Duke. I'm going to call the Duke. I'm going to call the Duke. I'm going to call the Duke. I'm going to call the Duke. I'm going to call the Duke. I'm going to call the Duke. I'm going to call the Duke. I'm going to call the Duke. I'm going to call the Duke. I'm going to call the Duke. I'm going to call the Duke. I'm going to call the Chimay coin, Tangunda, Chimay coin, Singakunda, in the Lajuka, Takaway, Guanagan, Jushin, Tequas, and the Taka, Takura, Taka, do Ashinka, Tangova, Tuka, and Kukan Eta, Gova, Tu, Ashan, Ita, oh, Govangan, Ama, Amakua, in the Shanghai, he gissing Shanghai, Govangan. Timay, Ama Muga, education, Mukota, Tava, to do question, walk and the Takashin, Junka in Ama Junkan. Yeah, I can't gamma quang. You are divid gaga yungay. Take gamma quang. Till it took me. I see, call it good at the head. That's a me. It is, eh? Doom, kaum, chim. I call it caraquan cow. I'm good, you guys shower damn, did you again chim, for cowa. Oh, he does again, you didn't want jumpy, and you must talk with the act, and it is him with him, kissing the cat, I go a missing game, they come. He doesn't get the come at me. Mcha, I only were.
I am a chicken, not a coyam, a chicago, a chicago, a chicago, a chicago, a chicago, a chicago, a chicago, a chicago, a chicago, a chicago, a chicago, a chicago, a chicago, a chicago, a chicago, a chicago, a chicago, a chicago, a chicago, a chicago, a chicago, a chicago, a chicago, a chicago, a chicago, a chicago, a chicago, a chicago, a chicago, a chicago, a chicago, a chicago, a chicago, a 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

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day could cause a clone sangri quite the oak with them and they could cause the queen at demo clone is at demo at all the oak with them my connect in day could cause a close in that the clone is some has you o a queen's key connect clone sakiri ha ans in that thing and yeah haki tseka at if it comes anger or go hard or a hot at them no two times got them on three cause in day could cause online ya 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

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And today we are having Kelebohil FM.

0: certified director in expert in leadership. Can you take us back to where it all began and in how you navigated that shift?
1: Okay. My name is Joy Kwagadi. For me, to choose second chance in life, I was once a cleaner in Limpopo. So, me becoming a cleaner was so difficult for me, but I managed to go to be where I am today. To be a director, to be a share rep in the company of BMH Africa. So that is why I said second chance is real, and everyone cannot give up on life, because we will never know tomorrow where will you be. That's why I choose to write about second chance in life.
0: And such a powerful words. You fall, you fail, and you lost, but that is not the end. That perfectly brings us to the incredible work you are doing at the Second Chance in Life Development Center. Your motto is to profound re-ahabotwa re-ha-maboto. We build...
1: Re-ahabota, re-ahabato. We build people, we build world.
0: Oh, sorry for my pronouncement. We build people, we build worlds. Tell us about the vision behind this center.
1: The reason behind the center is I never know I will be here where I am today. And the reason is for me to encourage most youth and men and women to not give up on life. Because everything... everywhere has a second chance, and even though you will never say you won't get up where you are, never say never in life, because only God knows where will we be tomorrow. And don't even repeat the same mistake and say you will get another chance. There is a second chance, but if you repeat a mistake, the chance will be nowhere, but don't repeat it again.
0: That is a heavy, deep, heavy in, but deeply necessarily battle you are fighting for our communities. And a big part of changing society means changing the minds of our young men. I know you have a very strong and direct message for the youth and young men listening right now. What is that message?
1: The message is never give up. As long as you are still breathing, as long as God wakes you up in the morning, there is a second chance there. So never give up on life.
0: And yes, re a chaboto, re a chabata.
1: Re a chabata, re a chabato.
0: Yes, you are truly a beacon of hope. For anyone listening right now who feels completely broken and feels like they have lost everything and needs that second chance, how can they connect with your development center?
1: They can contact me to my number, WhatsApp number, and the call number. My WhatsApp number is 084-219-6397. The street call is 079-583-0690.
0: Thank you very much. Rebuild your world one at a time. Thank you so much for your time as Swiss Director of MBH in Africa, founder of Second Chance in Life's Development Center, for sharing your light with us today on XKFM, and have a good day ahead.
1: Thank you very much. Have a good day too. May the good Lord bless you.
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4: I am in super disbelief. I don't believe that the person I know is laying there. I just don't believe it.
2: Owerhede ondersoek nou of al die sake verband hou met mekaar. 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
5: From the time that all the incident happened, this particular victim died. So that is what is going to be established and the whereabout. Hence I'm saying it's still very new. There is information at hand that we want to see if it will connect and link, because that information can at least advise us whether that we have is correct or this is an isolated incident. We are getting the copycat here, or it is also linked to other cases.
2: Daar is nog geen verdere verdagtes in verband met die moorde in hegtenis geneem nie. 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
6: or some people have declared war, we have to respond to it. And I think the state has the capacity to respond to it. You can doubt it if you want to, but the team briefs us, and the team has been working around the clock. And I don't want to discourage them, because someone feels that if we knew, they would go to other areas. We've not done our work. We've done our work. We've gathered evidence. We've used resources. There are cyber companies that have provided information. We've got footages because of the investment we've made in CCTV cameras and other things.
2: Die verslag deur Tato Letsaba in Boksburg, en ek is Annemarie Jansen van Vuren vir SAK News.
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8: Women across South Africa have not been safe. They have been fearing leaving their homes, and we shouldn't live in a country where that is the reality for everyone. Women should be able to go and run if they want to go run. They must go walk their dogs. Our girls should be able to walk to school without fearing for their lives. And this is the reality for thousands of women and girls across South Africa, and we would really like to see some change in that.
7: Een van die drawers, Tobeka Ntsevu, sê sy het by die bijeenkoms aangesluit ter nagedagtenis van vroue wat vermoor en verkrag is op plekke waar hulle veronderstel was om veilig en beskermd te voel. 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
9: We are doing this in support of all the ladies who have been killed on the road, in their homes, in their safe environments that they expect to be safe. We're doing this to raise awareness and to say to the world and to the perpetrators, We will not be silenced. We will not stop jogging. We will not stop existing. We are doing this as an awareness to all the people who think that it's acceptable to treat ladies as such. We're doing it to say, stop this GBV.
7: Nog 'n drawer, Thembela Nkengeni, pleit vir beter beskerming van vroue. Sy sê dit is onregverdig dat vroue nou gedwing word om weens veiligheidsredes eerder in groepe te hardloop, aangesien dit nie altyd moontlik is nie.
10: We can't always run as a group because of our work environment and all of that. So seeing people being killed while they're running, while they're walking, while they're in their houses as well. So we don't know where are we safe. So we're doing this awareness to say, please, we need protection in our country because we are not safe. Running is a therapy. Running makes us feel good and it's also good for your health as well. So what must we do? Where must we run? Where must we go? We are not safe, so we demand and we ask the government to really protect us and find those perpetrators.
7: Mans het ook aan die geleentheid deelgeneem. Zweli Mthembu sê hy hoop die initiatief sal 'n sterk boodskap stuur aan mans wat vroue mishandel.
11: We chose to come and support this initiative because we run with women. We are also fathers. We are also brothers. This initiative, it will send a message out there to all other men so that they can stop abusing women. We all have to live in South Africa the same way as men are living in harmony. We pray and hope that the government will take a hard initiatives to curb the sketch.
7: Die hardlopers sê hulle weier om voor vrees te swyg. 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
12: enforcement agencies are also not doing their job here in the city of Ekurhuleni. SAPS is not doing its job. The detectives here, the station commanders are not doing their job. There are many reported cases of gender-based violence here in this particular police station. We are failing to ask ourselves that why are investigations delayed? Why are the perpetrators not persecuted? Why are the victims not given enough support by SAPS, by the health, the social department of social development? Why are the victims of gender-based violence not given that particular justice? We can't sit and join the band of men that wants to also blame our women for dying. We're not going to join that band and blame the women of South Africa for dying and being killed by criminals who are walking freely in our streets.
0: VSA America kwa ku kuji a nyamka te tun set Africa kwena kwara go kunwe khana dingo o katano an khong ka ku ka te Washington no Pretoria ta Trump umbere wa ang kona nga te ngite si khana o he khana 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
13: South Africa respects that the United States may hold different views regarding particular measures and their implementation. However, we remain committed to addressing these challenges through our constitutional institutions, democratic processes, and the rule of law, with the objective of building a more equal and inclusive society for all South Africans.
7: 'N Suid-Afrikaanse afvaardiging onder leiding van die minister van internasionale betrekkinge en samewerking, Ronald Lamola, is intussen in die VSA vir die Verenigde Nasies se algemene vergadering in New York. 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
14: 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The team would go to both Washington DC, engage the White House and Congress, but also going to New York to engage in the work of the United Nations General Assembly. And we've submitted proposals on an agreement on reciprocal tariffs to the US. We are awaiting their response.
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16: And for us it's until there's a development that says these are the decisions that we've made. We continue to engage with the U.S. as an important trading partner. We're meeting our commitments in terms of the discussions that we have with them. We're meeting with them next week to talk about trade. We've been engaged in discussions with them in our department this week. So I should also say that it came as a surprise because we're really talking to them. We're really engaging. So when we saw this announcement, it was kind of like, but where does this come from?
15: Terwyl diplomatieke spanning voortduur, sê Tau dat Suid-Afrika se lugvaart en verdedigingsbedryf vermoëns ontwikkel het waarop die land trots kan wees.
16: We've also seen the success of enterprise and supplier development programs focusing on black entrepreneurs, women entrepreneurs that are able to participate at different levels of the value chain. We've seen the capability from a missile development point of view and the capacity that we have as a country through our own state-owned entities that are able to build missiles, that participate in space technology, that have launched into space, and that's capability as a country that we should be proud of.
15: Een van die programme wat die bedryf ondersteun, is die Aerospace Industry Support Initiative, wat reeds 20 jaar lang bestaan. Die WNR sê het meer as 140 Suid-Afrikaanse maatskappye ondersteun en gehelp om meer as 1000 werksgeleenthede te skep. 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
17: So it has been a very, very successful. I think the issue really for us as a country is about the fact that we need to scale initiatives such as this one, but also to look at other sectors as well, beyond just aerospace and defense. We can implement similar models to drive industrial development, to drive economic growth, and to address the issue.
15: Maar die fokus by AAD is nie net op die groei van die bedryf nie. 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
18: Without technology, without an aggressive technological program, adopted for these oncoming threats that we foresee. Now, for us to reclaim our sovereign dignity, our sovereign entity and capabilities as a country, we have to adapt to that reality. We cannot ignore that reality because it is the way to go. And technology today, it's a force multiplier.
15: Met meer as 200 uitstallers wat nuwe tegnologie en oplossings tentoonstel, bied AAD aan besoekers ook 'n blik op ontwikkelings in die lugvaart en verdedigingsbedryf. 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
3: 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By not discriminating between the National Taxi Alliance and SANTACO. And she would also ensure that the taxi industry gets a fairer treatment from the lenders and the car manufacturers in that it should be reclassified not as a risk sector. So all this has just been promises that has not happened.
2: Malele sê die regering diskrimineer teen die taksiebedryf en daar is geen ondersteuning aan die nasionale taksievereniging nie. 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
3: Well, by that we mean members of the National Taxi Alliance who have all the operating licenses, that will be the qualification. And these members with the technology so advanced, it is possible that technocrats could come through once a request for quotations has been made to give us a gadget that would help the industry to manage the fuel accounts. So this has been evident even prior or with logistics and transport companies who use e-fueling systems to manage and ensure that there is no shrinkage whatsoever.
2: Malele het ook benadruk dat taksifinansiering met tot soveel as 15,5% gestyg het en dat terugbetaalterme van tot 80 maande nie volhoubaar is nie. Op hoe hy dink die regering en banke moet toegee, het hy so geantwoord.
3: My repayment period, if you know, the market does not actually give the necessary revenue, I'd be given extended periods of up to 18 months. And this then says that if you were to pay a vehicle for that long period of time, by the time you reach that time, becoming increasingly expensive and unsafe to operate.
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8: Municipality is particularly concerned about illegal dumping and general cleanliness of the town. Illegal dumping has a direct impact on public health and the environment, as well as overall dignity of our communities. The municipality is therefore strengthening cleaning and waste removal interventions in the area of Loekhof and any other area within the Litsimeng area. We also dealing with illegal dumpings through the mayoral cleanup campaigns that we are holding in each and every Friday.
4: Jafta sê die munisipaliteit hou elke woensdag 'n inligting sessie oor plaaslike ekonomiese ontwikkeling om klein sake ondernemings by te staan.
8: In terms of unemployment, while local municipality cannot address or resolve unemployment on its own, we recognize our responsibility to create environment that enables investment within the municipality, that enables economic activity and employment opportunities. Our approach includes supporting local economic development initiatives, strengthening of SMME initiatives, emerging businesses, facilitating access to opportunities that are there and ensuring that we capacitate our SMMEs to be able to get funding.
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10: The weapon of choice remains the firearm for the commission of violence and violent crime. Ours is to rid the community of legal firearms and ammunition through targeted approach, executing of covert and overt intelligence driven operation is going to be the order of the day as we constantly target the legal firearms and ammunition.
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10: 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There are efforts that are being made in terms of dealing with the illegal firearms that are coming across the border. But unfortunately, the firearms they will still be continuing coming because it depends as well in terms of what are the legislation those other countries do have. In terms of the prevention of movement of firearms.
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13: Yeah, the intensity of those matches was right up there for sure. But if you watch both all games, there's opportunities. You know, both teams scored some points against each other. They weren't all perfect, both of them. But is the intensity and the physicality of the matches. So we're a little bit removed from that, certainly over the last four games. We've had some good intense matches, but we're certainly stepping up another level when we come up against Springboks in a fortnight. We're aware of that. We know we have to be better in certain areas, and we're working hard to make sure we can improve on that. So, look, they're in our backyard, so we'll be up for the fight.
12: Australië bied volgende jaar die Wêreldbeker aan en die wedstryd in die Bokke sal beslis 'n aanleiding wees of die gasheer land mededingend gaan wees. 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
13: We've got a lot of good back three players here in the country. You know, we made sure we looked at all of them. It was just the ideal opportunity to see Jordan. He's been out of the system for a couple of years now. He has played in two World Cups. We just wanted to have a touch base with him come and work out with us, see how he's going. We haven't selected that team yet, but we have selected the squad. So it was just a good opportunity to see Jordan back in the environment and him to have a good look at us with the new coaching structure and all those sort of things. And from the 10 perspective, you know, there was a lot of deep discussion about where we would go with that. It finally landed on the fact that Harry had been in recently in the Nations Cup. He impressed immensely in there.
12: Die wedstryd teen die Bokke is Sondag die 27ste van die maand met kragmetings teen die All Blacks in Auckland en Sydney wat volg. Harry Olivier, SAK News.
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16: I am deeply saddened by this horrific crash. On behalf of the Western Cape government, I send my condolences to all the families and loved ones affected. Our focus now is on supporting the families and making sure those who were injured get the care they need. I also want to thank our traffic officers, emergency services and everyone working at the scene for their hard work. To all motorists, please slow down. Take a break when you are tired. Never drive when you are too tired.
14: Die N1 verby Leeugamka in die Sentraal Karoo is gister vroegmiddag weer geopen. 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
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Friday had some hit where it amako, their tak minutes in Yeno. In a to say state your mind program key, the Ranat Arera, the Raymond Kumbo, not of Ankiankaraha, Eyahaho.

We stand in your presence. O King of Kings, in the middle of the storm, you are the anchor. In the deepest night, you are the morning star. 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
4: I am in super disbelief. I don't believe that the person I know is laying there. I just don't believe it.
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5: From the time that all the incident happened, this particular victim died. So that is what is going to be established and the whereabout. Hence I'm saying it's still very new. There is information at hand that we want to see if it will connect and link, because that information can at least advise us whether that we have is correct or this is an isolated incident. We are getting the copycat here or it is also linked to other cases.
2: Daar is nog geen verdere verdagtes in verband met die moorde in hegtenis geneem nie. 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
1: Or some people have declared war. We have to respond to it. And I think the state has the capacity to respond to it. You can doubt it if you want to, but the team believes us. And the team has been working around the clock. And I don't want to discourage them because someone feels that if we knew they would go to other areas, we've not done our work. We've done our work, we've gathered evidence, we've used resources. There are cyber companies that have provided information. We've got footages because of the investment we've made in CCTV cameras and other things.
0: Die verslag deur Tato Letsaba in Boksburg en ek is Annemarie Jansen van Vuren vir SAK nuus.
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5: Women across South Africa have not been safe. They have been fearing leaving their homes, and we shouldn't live in a country where that is the reality for everyone. Women should be able to go and run if they want to go run. They must go walk their dogs. Our girls should be able to walk to school without fearing for their lives. And this is the reality for thousands of women and girls across South Africa, and we would really like to see some change in that.
4: Een van die drawers, Tobeka Ntsevu, sê sy het by die bijeenkomst aangesluit ter nagedagtenis van vroue wat vermoor en verkrag is op plekke waar hulle veronderstel was om veilig en beskermd te voel. 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
6: We are doing this in support of all the ladies who have been killed on the road, in their homes, in their safe environments that they expect to be safe. We're doing this to raise awareness and to say to the world and to the perpetrators, we will not be silenced. We will not stop jogging. We will not stop existing. We are doing this as an awareness to all the people who think that it's acceptable to treat ladies as such. We're doing it to say, stop this GBV.
4: Nog 'n drawer, Thembela Nkengeni, pleit vir beter beskerming van vroue. 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
7: We can't always run as a group because of our work environment and all of that. So seeing people being killed while they're running, while they're walking, while they're in their houses as well. So we don't know where are we safe. So we're doing this awareness to say, please, we need protection in our country because we are not safe. Running is a therapy. Running makes us feel good and it's also good for your health as well. So what must we do? Where must we run? Where must we go? We are not safe, so we demand and we ask the government to really protect us and find those perpetrators.
4: Mans het ook aan die geleentheid deelgeneem. 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
8: We chose to come and support this initiative because we run with women. We are also fathers. We are also brothers. This initiative, it will send a message out there to all other men so that they can stop abusing women. We all have to live in South Africa the same way as men are living in harmony. We pray and hope that the government will take a hard initiative to cap the sketch.
4: Die hardlopers sê hulle weier om voor vrees te swyg. 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
9: enforcement agencies are also not doing their job here in the city of Ekurhuleni. SAPS is not doing its job. The detectives here, the station commanders are not doing their job. There are many reported cases of gender-based violence here in this particular police station. We are failing to ask ourselves that why are investigations delayed? Why are the perpetrators not persecuted? Why are the victims not given enough support by SAPS, by the health, the social Department of Social Development? Why are the victims of gender-based violence not given that particular justice? We can't sit and join the band of men that wants to also blame our women for dying. We're not going to join that band and blame the women of South Africa for dying and being killed by criminals who are walking freely in our streets.
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11: 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The team would go to both Washington DC, engage the White House and Congress, but also going to New York to engage in the work of the United Nations General Assembly. And we've submitted proposals on an agreement on reciprocal tariffs to the US. We are awaiting their response.
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10: South Africa respects that the United States may hold different views regarding particular measures and their implementation. However, we remain committed to addressing these challenges through our constitutional institutions, democratic processes, and the rule of law, with the objective of building a more equal and inclusive society for all South Africans.
4: 'n Suid-Afrikaanse afvaardiging onder leiding van die minister van internasionale betrekkinge en samewerking, Ronald Lamola, is intussen in die VSA vir die Verenigde Nasies se algemene vergadering in New York. 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Daar word ook verwag dat Tau na Washington vir verdere gesprekke sal reis.
11: I anticipate to have a delegation there in the next few weeks on the sidelines of the United Nations General Assembly. The team would go to both Washington DC, engage the White House and Congress, but also going to New York to engage in the work of the United Nations General Assembly. And we've submitted proposals on an agreement on reciprocal tariffs to the US. We are awaiting their response.
4: Vir Suid-Afrika is die uitdaging nou om sy binnelandse transformasieagenda en buitelandse beleidsprioriteite te balanseer te midde van 'n toenemend gespanne verhouding met die VSA. 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
3: And for us it's until there's a development that says these are the decisions that we've made. We continue to engage with the US as an important trading partner. We're meeting our commitments in terms of the discussions that we have with them. We're meeting with them next week to talk about trade. We've been engaged in discussions with them in our department this week. So I should also say that it came as a surprise because we're really talking to them, we're really engaging. So when we saw this announcement, it was kind of like, but where does this come from?
2: Terwyl diplomatieke spanning voortduur, sê Tau dat Suid-Afrika se lugvaart en verdedigingsbedryf vermoëns ontwikkel het waarop die land trots kan wees.
3: We've also seen the success of enterprise and supply development programs focusing on black entrepreneurs, women entrepreneurs that are able to participate at different levels of the value chain. We've seen the capability from a missile development point of view and the capacity that we have as a country through our own state-owned entities that are able to build missiles that participate in space technology that have launched into space. And that's capability as a country that we should be proud of.
2: Een van die programme wat die bedryf ondersteun, is die Aerospace Industry Support Initiative, wat reeds 20 jaar lank bestaan. Die WNR sê het meer as 140 Suid-Afrikaanse maatskappye ondersteun en gehelp om meer as 1000 werksgeleenthede te skep. Die uitvoerende hoof van die WNR is Dr. Tulani Dlamini.
4: So it has been a very, very successful. I think the issue really for us as a country is about the fact that we need to scale initiatives such as this one, but also to look at other sectors as well, beyond just aerospace and defense. We can implement similar models to drive industrial development, to drive economic growth, and to address the issue of unemployment in our country.
2: Maar die fokus by AAD is nie net op die groei van die bedryf nie. Die Suid-Afrikaanse leer sê tegnologie word ook al hoe belangriker om soldate vir moderne oorlogvoering voor te berei. Die hoof van die Suid-Afrikaanse leer, Luitenant-generaal Lawrence Mbata, verduidelik.
5: Without technology, without an aggressive technological program adopted for these oncoming threats that we foresee, now for us to reclaim our sovereign dignity, our sovereign entity and capabilities as a country, we have to adapt to that reality. We cannot ignore that reality because it is the way to go. And technology today, it's a force multiplier.
2: Met meer as 200 uitstallers wat nuwe tegnologie en oplossings tentoonstel, bied AAD aan besoekers ook 'n blik op ontwikkelings in die lugvaart en verdedigingsbedryf. 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

Okay, Dago, for you to have a meeting here for Northern Seven, oh, and your ex car FM Siki. Nungwe he ke Sunday programme se go nyamse na go at case tsa twa sa ge Sunday that ane tsa kae go go di a le go mo o tlozwang ka di go se ne go tek e di tswa tia en lechteng di ge Sunday that ane tsa go mo e kwenxe nyamse na go ane ye ge iri tsamse ka se gerena go agwe.

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has signed a code of conduct that is enforced by the Broadcasting Complaints Commission of South Africa. Under the code, we are committed to giving news that is accurate, comment that is fair, and programming that is not harmful, does not amount to hate speech, or contain violence or explicit sex. If you think we are not living up to that code, then you can inform the Broadcasting Complaints Commission of South Africa. Direct any complaints in writing to the Broadcasting Complaints Commission of South Africa, PO Box 142365, Craig Hall 2024, fax to 011-326-3198, or an email to bccsa@nabsa.co.za. 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

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See, they don't do this anymore. I'm going to sing something, and I want the guys to sing with me. They go, it feels like something's heating up. Can I leave with you? 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

heritage is more than where we come from. It's the stories we share, the languages we speak, the traditions we pass on, and the values that bring us together. This Heritage Month, we celebrated the richness of who we are and what connects us. Celebrating our living heritage, strengthening the ties that bind us. This September, let's celebrate our heritage, embrace our diversity, and strengthen the bonds that make us one nation. SAFM, leading the conversations that move us.

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1: Another person influenced me big time is our great-grandmother, Umamthunu. Our great-grandmother, Unozincwadi, mother of books, who collected anything with words on it, and she put them in a suitcase. And so that's why, 25 years ago, I started the Unozincwadi Literacy Campaign in her honor. So every school I go to, whether I'm in Katlehong, I say this is a gift of books. It's a gift from Unozincwadi to you. She's operating from beyond the grave. I'm the medium. Why not?
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0: That was the Daily Discourse with Joanne Joseph.

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And you could win fantastic prizes. Back our chefs. Back South African talent. Let's take Mzansi to Luxembourg.

0: 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SAFM, leading the conversations that move us.
1: Yeah, I know you're wondering, but you're going to be able to get a little bit of a little bit of a little bit of a little bit of a little bit of a little bit of a little bit of a little bit of a little bit of a little bit of a little bit of a little bit of a little bit of a little bit of a little bit of a little bit of a little bit of a little bit of a little bit of a little bit of a little bit of a little bit of a little bit of a little bit of a little bit of a little bit of a little bit of a little bit of a little bit of a little bit of a little bit of a little bit of a little bit of a little bit of a little bit of a little bit of a little bit of a little bit of a little bit of a little bit of a little bit of a little bit of a little bit of a little bit of a little bit of a little bit of a little bit of a little bit of a little bit of a little bit of a little bit of a little bit of a little bit of a little bit of a little bit of a little bit of a little bit of a little bit of a little bit of a little bit of a little bit of a little bit of a little bit of a little bit of a little bit of a little bit of a little bit of a little bit of a little bit of a little bit of a little bit of a little bit of a little bit of a little bit of a little bit of a little bit of a little bit of a little bit of a little bit of a little bit